to 9. And, of course, this Thursday we have a very special show for y'all. It is not quite 420 yet. It is only the 17th. But since it is this weekend, it is obligatory for us to pay tribute to the sacred herb and play some select picks of reggae, of which it was so hard to narrow down because there is so much reggae about marijuana. Tonight's special will be chock full of groovy, smoky awesomeness. 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

the 420 special here on 5446 WREK Atlanta. And you just heard from Peter Tosh with the classic Legalize It. Before that, we had Aya Terra with Ganja Must Burn. Bumpin' Uglies featuring Gary Dredd bringing us Bud Tender. The Supervillains featuring Chris Bentley bringing us Smoke 'Em. And starting off tonight's show, we had Sublime with Smoke Two Joints. Yes, there is a theme. It is the 420 special, a celebration of all things sacred, herb, green, yada, yada, yada. 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

54-46 420 special here on WREK Atlanta. And you just heard from the Easy Star All-Stars featuring Junior Jazz and Daddy Lion Shondell with their track One Lickle Draw. Before that, we had 10-Foot Ganja Plant with their track 10-Foot Ganja Plant and Weed. Rita Marley brought us One Draw. Before Rita, we had the Mighty Diamonds with the classic Pass the Coochie. And Culture started off that block with the International Herb. This is, of course, the 420 special celebrating all things herb, marijuana, ganja, whatever you want to call it. Many people know it. Many people love it. The Rastas love it. Therefore, reggae loves it. So we are celebrating it a little bit early here on the show. Of course, I wish all of the listeners to celebrate safe and responsibly over the weekend. But until then, we got about 20 more minutes of reggae for you. So I'm going to stop speaking and we're going to go with the green. Of course, if you want to call in, it's 404-894-2468. Otherwise, just enjoy.

54-46, 420 special here on WRAK Atlanta, coming to a close. That was Kabaka Pyramid, featuring Black Am I, with the track Mary Jane. Before that, we had Chesedek with Burn Diganja, Tribal Seeds, featuring Mad T-Ray and Gonzo, with the track Irie Up, and that block was started off with The Green, Going Up. This has been such a fun set. I've really enjoyed playing the 420 special to celebrate the ganja in honor of the holiday this weekend. Of course, I will be at Sweetwater 420 Fest because Protégé will be playing there on Saturday at 2:30 p.m. That's Sweetwater 420 Fest in Pullman Yards on Saturday at 2:30 p.m., Saturday the 19th. If you happen to see me in the crowd, please feel free to come say hey. Otherwise, if you have other plans, please, excuse me. Never had that happen before. Managing to hold it together. if you are not coming, please, even if you are coming, please celebrate safely and responsibly. Have a very happy weekend. Of course, we have one more track for y'all before we say goodnight. It will be Ina and Josh Skintz with the track Antidote. And of course, if you want to hear it all again, there is a one-week archive on wrek.org/54-46, which is also where I'll be posting the playlist right after the show. And then stores of hip-hop after. Here's Antidote. Enjoy.

0: 1212, you're listening to The Wrecking Crew, 91.1 WREK, Atlanta. It's the longest running hip-hop slot in the A. 39 years of Thursdays right here at WREK. Wrecking Crew, been bringing it to you in the A since 1989. It's your man Ramo.
1: Juanito.
0: And it's the Technique Show, y'all. DJ 9 up in here on the camera phone, as we used to say. That's right, Majestic from G1 Truth Podcast up in the piece. And stepping up, we got my man Cost One and the Soul Food Cypher in the house. You know, we made this kind of a yearly tradition, and it's always something different. You know what I'm saying? Last time, Cost, we had what, like, I don't know. I'm trying to remember how many MCs we had last time, brother. It was like 20, what?
2: Yeah, we had about 20 MCs last time.
0: Word up. Yes. Yeah, we're gonna be doing something similar to that, but with some real feature type action tonight. You know
2: Absolutely.
0: What I'm saying? Yeah,
2: we look forward to it. It's always an honor to come out here and rock with y'all.
0: Well, appreciate that, brother. It's always an honor to have you up in the building. Yeah, man. So you want to check the live action? It's of course Wrecking Crew All Stars 89 on the gram and Techniques Radio, and the best spot, of course, continues to be the YouTube, where you can watch the action live. And that's Wrecking Crew All Stars if you Google it, or Wrecking Crew All Stars 1682 if you spell it all the way through.

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0: Hold your dreams, it plays out like 3D scenes upon an IMAX screen. I jog daily, but run no blocks. I run movements that jog your memory for further improvement. They don't run bricks, they just run into them. 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Not here to entertain for amusing. 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

0: Yeah, yeah, this the Kid Question, coming straight out of East Point, representing for the Soulful Cypher MCs, giving mad love to the big dog, Cost One, busting your spot up right now, you know what I'm saying?
1: What's up? What's up? 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

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And we putting the soul in the food and Cypher.

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0: peace. It's Applesauce of Soul Food Cypher. And you know I'm rocking with my guy, Cost One.
1: Every time I look in the mirror, it's a review because I'm looking back at myself and everything I redo. I'm looking past the directions and revisions. I'm looking through my composition is a compass that led me right into who I want to be. Sticky notes on the mirror in front of me. Gentle reminders of moving uncomfortably. Affirmation, confirmation, information. This reflection is really a part of me. Another piece, puzzle complete. There's a man in the mirror that I still want to meet. But on the other side of it's another side of me. I meet myself halfway when I know I can reach. There's a version in my past I know is long gone. A derivative of that still trying to hold on. But there is a future self I know I don't know. Are we on the same page? Well, I hope so. Pieces of a reflection and a reflection of my piece. It's a deeper connection, a perspective I gotta teach. So I keep a collection of lessons taught by how I see. Had to learn how to see it, to receive it, and wipe it clean. That's how I perceive.

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3: Losing the battle, I'm going to war. This is my people, I'm opening doors. 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Trust no man, my faith in the Lord. Cause I ain't standing on no morals. I've been the ones to the day I was born. Thought I was dead, but I'm immortal.

0: People at war with themselves, running away from the trauma that they got from their mamas. Tap dance for the white man, they do anything for the commas. They say anything in the comments. Your magazine can't trump me, I got a double XL complex.
1: Back to the villain, still on the same. Thinking they keeping it real, cause they ain't changed ever since. My partner still in the field, said he banging at a million this. That's the shit that I don't miss. But I'm with the try to help him see. They didn't want more. Stay true to who I be. They push me overboard. Don't try to tell me what you ain't done before. See, I prefer peace, but I will go to war.
0: I ain't outside with these. I do not vibe with these. I'd rather walk out ride with these. Might crash out and slide on this.
2: Hold up, when if this ain't you, I'm getting concerned. What if we learn?
0: Guard that the switch intact. They lit that match and I let them all burn. Part of my

0: be exact. 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
1: I try to help them see, they damn want more. Stay true to who I be, they push me overboard. Don't try to tell me what you ain't done before. See, I prefer peace, but I will go to war.

Lock, Ella Soul, Full Cypher, and I'm rocking with Kos One, you heard? 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

Hey, this Neon Dion rolling with Kosh One and a Soul Food Cypher, and we boiling like a pot of your favorite collard greens.

I set a table for the serpents and buzzers, eat some dinner together, maybe get to know each other day. I set a table for the serpents and buzzers, eat some dinner together, maybe get to know each other. I set a table for the serpents and buzzers, eat some. I set a table for the serpents and buzzers, eat. I set a table for the serpents and buzzers, eat some dinner together, maybe get to know each other. They help raise me my whole life. It's only right I invite. Live by the knowledge of wrong and right. Didn't know there was a dark thought from some pervy guy. Said he bore the I just nod to lie.

What's good, y'all? This is MC Poetre from Soul Food Cypher, and I'm here rocking out with Cost One.

0: What's going on, good people of Atlanta, Georgia, and the greater areas? You are now in tune to a Soul Food Cypher takeover. You are now in tune to a Soul Food Cypher takeover. I'm myself, a Joe Stew, representing the BX, ATL, what it do, and also an esteemed member of the Soul Food Cypher crew. We got an assortment of flavors, but first we got to give it up to one of the founders and DJ killing it on the ones and twos. That's Coast One. You know. Now, if you've heard of the squad, you've heard of the reputation, and the reputation is heavy. Heavy indeed. Ran, we see you coming in. We just had to hold it down for a little bit.
1: We got a little anxious.
0: We got a little anxious, you know what I mean? So we just decided to swarm the radio station. And right now, you might not be able to see it, but if you're on the live stream on YouTube, you're checking this out, it's a crowded area. And this lets you know that hip-hop still lives, contrary to most beliefs out there. What do you know? And of all places, it's happening here in the ATL. Shout out to the Wrecking Crew All-Stars. Shout out to Real Hip Hop in the building. And shout out to Soul Food Cypher. What you heard was an assortment of playlists of all these MCs' music. I mean, it was flavors upon flavors upon flavors.
2: Break them down.
0: But we got another assortment, a group, if you will, a group project from two of our esteemed members, Cost One and Neon Dion, ATL, Eastside representing. We got a world premiere on this joint right here. And as you know, if you're just tuning in, this is a Soul Food Cypher takeover. This is a Soul Food Cypher takeover. Pardon, don't switch your dials right yet. We got some more heat coming to you. Cost One, you ready to drop that? Let's go.
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6: Since July 1979, Atlanta has been plagued by senseless crimes against children.
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8: 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Yet like any other metropolis, it has its problems too.
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1: Your feelings about going to Atlanta, no doubt it was your first preference.
2: Definitely, and Atlanta chose me, and I'm very pleased with that decision. I can't wait to get to town with Coach Campbell and get with my fans down there, pack them in there.
1: When Detroit took the other Sanders, I saw a big grin come across your face.
2: I was so happy, I was kind of scared. I thought Detroit was going to take me. I would ask for so much money that I had to put it in.

0: Word.
1: You know what I mean?
0: Yeah. Soulful. Yeah. You listen to the Wrecking Crew 91.1 WREK Atlanta.
1: You know what I mean? I got two.
0: Soul Food Cypher in the building.
2: Indeed. Indeed it is.
0: Ramo.
2: Wait. Oh. We got Joe Stu in the building.
0: Cross one.
3: And the crew.
0: Tell us about that project, sir. So we heard world premieres back to back.
3: Right? Yeah. Bring it around.
4: Is this hot?
0: Yes, yeah. You got it. High cost one in the building.
4: Yes.
0: Peace, brother.
4: What's up, Atlanta? How y'all doing?
3: How y'all doing?
4: No doubt, I got my whole family with me. But yeah, that's a special project with my brother Neon Dion and I. And we were working on a project that chronicles the life of Deion Sanders and using it as a metaphor to paint a picture of Atlanta and it becoming the city that we know today. And he's the perfect metaphor for that.
0: Okay.
4: Amazing individual. So we're doing some archiving, you know what I'm saying? But then also doing it in a way that we can be able to pass this torch to the next generation.
0: Word.
4: As well. So it's a little special project. Deion, would you like to share a little bit about it?
0: Step to it, man.
4: Deion wrote the rhymes and I made the beats and it's a perfect blend. Would you like to share something?
5: For sure. It's been an amazing process. We've just been locked in and trying to put my best foot forward on this thing and trying to get like the cypher uplifted, these beats uplifted, and these bars uplifted. So I definitely appreciate my brother involving me on this and it's going to be something big for Atlanta.
0: Right. How long you been down with the cypher, bro?
4: He's one of our first MCs. He's part of the first class. He's been
0: right, that's what I'm saying.
4: For 15 years.
0: Right.
4: 15.
0: Right.
5: Yeah, for the whole time.
0: Right, eight-time
5: entire
0: native.
5: Duration.
0: Eight-time native too, right? Yeah. Okay. Word up. All right, Joe, Master of Ceremonies.
2: We're going to take this thing over. Shout out to everybody listening right now. If you're listening, you are in tune for a spectacular extravaganza. What you're going to hear is everything off the top. Nothing is going to be pre-written here.
0: No.
2: If you think it is, you can email us. We'll probably send you a coupon back, but it ain't going to be worth much. Check this out. What we're going to deliver to you are exquisite bars. And to set this off is my brother from another, Anon the Griot.
6: Yeah.
0: Bars and bio, y'all.
6: You staying on this? Okay. Yeah.
0: Breaking crew techniques, y'all.
6: Yeah. If I told you that I could walk on water, that I could take your soul and would not have to barter, that for hip hop, I do be the father, connected the game, not the plug, but the charger. All of my lyricism seems to make other MCs in the victims, even though I'm always thinking about love, thinking like OJ with the mask and the glove. AC in the back of the Bronco, darn on the freeway, interrupting the game, trying to see what he say. Feeling like Neon Dion when I came here so fresh.

balance, and I'm running around in circles, but it's really not a challenge. Talking about my aura field and the way that I live, it's sort of like it is ethereal, and everything I give is in stereo, imperial, and it is universal. Do it with no rehearsal, and it won't ever be commercial. You can't sell it, you can't inhale it, you can't smell it, but I promise you can tell it's more than solid gold. Yeah, it might be diamond. I ain't talking about what soul, I'm talking about what I'm mining when I'm reclining and minding my own black business. Doing this, this is my lyrical physical fitness. 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

0: acid to zoo, the dopest lyricist.
1: Mike, the zookeeper in the building.
2: So, if hip hop is a conversation, I'm thankful for the way that a 9 degree yo played it. He threw the ball to me, I'm about to run it up. I'm sick and tired of all of the lies they try to tell me we about to fun it up. Kinda like it's fun like SpongeBob SquarePants grew up in the 90s with a kid. I know that I'ma live with Yahweh every time that I get this lyricist. I know that I spit every time I get. Don't really care, I'm not trying to be anybody but myself. I don't need nothing, that be a lie from the pit of hell. We all need each other, so don't be just relying on yourself. I know it's good to have that confidence, but I remember a couple years ago a non-grill killed it. I said I got that confidence when I went after him, cause I know that he slotted it. And if I didn't really have that father kind of eyesight, then I'd probably just be squabbling all of these opportunities. I know it's kind of like a Scrabble board when we're going off of this. I know that it's like a diving board, we diving in. I know that I am thriving in side of the one and only God. Yeah, the ocean, not Poseidon. I am not gonna try to do nothing. No, I'm living in. I am looking as I am. Oh, my man. Yeah, I know that they be trying to imitate us like they miming, but they froze, can't speak it. I know that in my weakness I'm the

0: probably never will, but I guess I'll leave you in my will. Yeah, I know I'll raise up. Yeah, you know we laughing. I know I got God, yeah, riding up on my giraffe, man. That zookeeper, when I do this, man, I know we sweeping like it's Jordan in the finals. I know that it's revival. I know that they gon' smile when they see this for a while. We floating, dog. I'm chilling on a lazy river like I'm on the Nile. Oh, yeah.
1: If I don't stop, I won't. Let's hear you, Z.
2: Z the farmer. He up.
3: I'm so honored just to have this time. Call Snow, he was chosen before his prime. He the leader we need at this appointed time that can make decisions. Everybody was doing hip-hop, but at the beginning when we was there, I remember them quitting. Why we still on the mission?
4: Why?
3: Dang, how he know off the top, spitting it, didn't even remember the mission. The statement is the only mission, the manumission. Frederick Douglass following the North Star. Even when times be mad, dark hard. I laugh a hearty har-har. Feeling so much pain in the chest. I never forget. We flow like rivers that

0: We documented it. We told you in every opportunity. You thought you would come through with your hip-hop immunity? It's so easy to see. Any team the president give and the secretary sign it to me. Cause I'm trustworthy with the gold. This is a promise that we behold. I'ma go ahead and let the young eat the gold.
1: Yeah. Let's go. Oh, boom, dude. Yeah. Still born.
2: Oh, I'm gonna raise this mic right quick, man. Hold on.
1: Okay. Bars and biotechniques.
2: Hey, can I turn these headphones up?
3: Yeah, right here.
1: We got you.
2: Oh, yeah, that's one. Great. Okay, yeah.
3: That's right, one.
2: Yeah, okay, no.
1: Rick and crew techniques,
2: look,
1: y'all.
2: Look, he passed me the plate, it's time to eat. Bring it back and then repeat, man. Everything I speak, best believe, is verbalized in heat. Like a dog that's ain't been spayed or neutered. What I do to these flows, I could be destroying computers. On the ones and twos, man, cause he be flipping it. And me, I'm like the bus boy, how I'm dishing it. I'm ripping it apart, I done did it from the start. You could feel it in your heart, you could feel it, this is art. We done put it all together, man, the whole squad here, huh? Y'all gonna hear the different flavors, you gonna hear the cheers, people overseas, people all across the lines, they gonna feel it every time that we spit it with these rhymes. Now let's think about it, talk about foundation, how we started this and changed this damn nation. They said our skin color held us back, but we prevailed every time they try to smack us. And now they trying to destroy the map, bruh. Think about it, congressional getting smacked up. I'm talking to every single person up there, and y'all calling me now? Nah, but I'm getting off it. Don't ring up on my lines, boy. Yeah, I keep it popping, But let me get back to me spitting. I gotta keep it going. The flow we steady gripping. They like that boy stand 10 toes, never slipping. I'm like, man, I walking around not cripping or blooding. But let's think about our cousins and the foundation of these gangs like that. Really started as nothing, but actually started as something. As brothers protecting brothers, sisters protecting sisters. But now they kind of missed it. Missed the whole point. Now it's brothers against the brothers, sisters against the sisters. Damn, we really just missed the whole point. Had to bring it back twice so you could remember, cause all of our bodies together, but we getting dismembered. Like, damn, how can we be armed, but we a leg ahead trying to step all harmed? But they can't foot the bill, cause I still stand 10 toes down for my head off my skills.

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3: 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Hey, yo. I'm a dope peddler. I mean, like, antidotes, these things that they try to compare don't equate. It's no hope given. Watch how I do it. I resurrect the dead and give sight to the living. If you play your position, I guarantee when the beat drop and I start spitting, your soul will be feeling different. Ooh. That boy in the pocket, he known to pick it. I mean, a lot of rappers be sounding the same, but he different. Like, let me break it down and give you a quote. I was born in December, Capricorn, birthed as a goat. I don't care what they talk about. They rap is a joke. They ain't talking about building. They talking about killing, and I ain't really feeling. Watch how we do it. They try to do it. I've been dope since Papyrus. If you don't like it, well, then change your diet. Soul Food Cypher been cooking, and it's firing. Kind of like my nickname was Myron. It really don't matter. It's an emergent with the sirens. Better move while I'm trying to pump them with the CCs. MCs around me like the beat.

body's ascension. 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I'm speaking what I'm living. I don't care what they talking. We always do it different. When Soulful Cypher in the building, we playing this position. Always on a mission like Tom Cruise. 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

0: We go off to a different level because we know exactly what the purpose is inside your nervous is. Time to give some regulation to this conversation through this elevation. You can never see with your stagnation. We rocking this melanation, and without that hesitation, we trying to give hip hop all of the proper preservation. Without preservatives, you already know I ain't nothing like a nerd with the words that I give. I be serving them. That's when I stop. Cause I like to pick it pock whenever I rock, and my name's Malak.
1: Malak. 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Up next, we got Rio and Corsi.
2: Rio. 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Yeah. 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Hating when you see me in the light. I'm pulling up because I'm seeing the light. Where I'm from, the dope boys got yields from seeing the night. Spiritual injuries, I'm seeing the night.

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And they can see inside it's deeper than winning the prize. Everybody win a war show, they all lie. 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
0: In a place you never disrespect. It's yay, yo. I could got cost off on the deck. Off on the deck. I'm coming off on the head. Every time I come around, you know I'm off and I'm dead. Quick. Quick, never slow. You know I go, go. I got my homie to the left with the GoPro. You know I never go slow. Like I said, I'm swift. Tailor made with my clothes. Yes, I'm quick. I mean, I'm clean. Everybody see me. Everybody know I'm queen. Peep my regime. Shouts out to Regine, that's Wayne's daughter. And every time I come around, you know I rain harder. I mean, I rain harder. Like Sean S. Dot. My name is Taye. You know I've been pop. I've been that since I swam out my pops. Ha, ha, ha, ha, ha, ha, ha. Yeah, you knew it. I'm M the truest. Where the Braves play, yeah, I got it. Yeah, I'm doing it. We never play. Every time I come around, you know I slay. Hey, hey, hey, what Fat Albert say? Yeah, I got that track, baby. I am Taye. Had to say it once again, like I said again, like I said again. I am with my friends and my fam. Yes, who I am. That's who I am. That's who I am. Yeah, in front of the camera, I be going ham. Honey glaze every single day. Every single day. Yeah, you know who I be. And if you don't, and if you don't know, I'm a Virgo just like Beyonce. Okay, okay, okay. Now I'm bringing it back to the bottom of the map. Never do I slack. Never do I slack. Yeah, I'm tight. Every time I come around, you know I'm cold like ice. But I ain't talking Drake. Get up out my face. Get that homie lame. I ain't trying to claim. Every time I come around, you know I spit that flame. You might need to get an extinguisher. You can never extinguish her. Huh. Oh my goodness, what I said. Like I said, I'm coming off of the head. I ain't got a pen nor no lead. Everything I said, I just imagined. Imagine I thought. I went to the mall and I bought some new shoes just so that you can know that I was finna step and do my do. Oh, do my do. Yeah, you know I move. Yeah, I move. I gotta shake my hips like Shakira. Every time I...
1: Sorry, you're in the building. You heard the extravaganza. You're hearing the bars
3: levels,
1: coming from
3: man.
1: Soul
3: different
1: Food
3: levels,
1: Cypher. If you don't know, this is Soul Food Cypher take over. Right now we got Chi-Town's finest, Micah Brown, coming up to the boards. Micah Brown, what it do? Take it.
4: Real.
5: Boys
4: that
5: boys
4: was a treat.
5: I appreciate that, Taye. She had to pass it. She had the freestyle, man. That was a classic. See Chuck's me while I was on the mic. Now I got a piece of her ribonucleic acid. That was crazy how I just spit that. How I get that with the paper and then I rip that. Planes take off in the field, but they already know. When it come to with the rain, you know I really snow. It's crazy how I just came from Chi-Town. That is a shy man. I hold the shy down. That is some shy bull. And if you want to get into it in the back of the car, that shy will pull. My bad. I'm sorry. I had to

life. And that's the whole reason now why I got me a wife. I had to have somebody to hold down the bad feelings, because I already know that's kind of crazy to the ceiling. That is W-R-E-K, that's Atlanta. He been holding it down like Friday or Saturday, like a thousand days like in the past. And right now, we are just trying to show out. We can't say that on the radio. I'm sorry, kids, but them freestyles is everything that I didn't hear. See, inside of my life, I don't show y'all much, but I really grew up with my life real tough. You ever had to hug and have your people ride for you every time, and you don't know.

So at ATL, I had to run it back like Neon, Dion. That was the Sanders. The way I had to get it, man, they all go bananas. I know I go crazy and I know I go berserk, but I had to come down here and make some stuff work. I had to make it shake. I had to shake and bake. I had to make the room humble when I had to quake. And I ain't got

0: have his own bling. 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Blazing, hot like Cajun. So I'ma be quiet and just step back. Man, it's all you, cause I already know RJ came to do what that do.
1: Hey, man.
2: RJ in the building. Rondell James.
3: Introduction of the day.
4: Yeah. 2-2-2 and the 3. I don't know what that means, but it's me. If I'm going, then I've seen. I don't know if it's since who beans. If they beam, then they been. I don't know which bin they been in, but they get recycling. So I don't know who's cycling them. I'm with my friends. I feel like that's the end. If I'm then again, then I feel like I'm friends. You know that song from high school? We'll just be young forever. But if we die, okay, that's clever. I feel like they disheveled school. And if they not the rule, I want some.

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I don't get tied up in these words. I don't really mind at all. I feel like sometimes I'm in the air and sometimes I'm on the fall. And if I could tell you what I'm doing when I'm on my mall,

0: living life? I can't even tell. If it was, I'd be on this like it was carousel. No, I don't. I guess I'd probably go back to Propel. Not talking drinks, but I guess I'd probably have to shell. Shelling and nowhere to belly. I told them they want the belling. Then I go back and I don't have any billing. What the real thing is that it's real estate. But if I state what that is, they'd never have a state to actually put their mind in. That's a physical. No, I'm not spiritual. I'm just a bunch of particles, more like some molecules. You could break me down. You could look me up. I don't even exist. I'm in your phone, bruh. A figment of your imagination, just like light files. And even if I was light, I'm still black and mild. I guess I'm fine for me. I guess I'm okay too. I said I'd hand it off. That's the shalom. How you do?
1: How you do that there? That was RJ Rondell James. Don't forget the asterisk. We got
2: definitely asterisk the biggest part.
1: So left, and he's left the building. But coming on up, we got Shalom. Peace, y'all. You.
3: Thank y'all. I love all y'all so much. Real words.
4: Rick and crew, techniques, bars and bio. Shalom, little. Welcome back, brother.
3: Shalom.
5: I didn't know what I was walking into tonight. I just thought Koss was doing his thing. It's a whole family reunion about the slang. Okay. Let's see if I know how to do this again. Off the top. It's off the top like sex work. Yeah, she gave him jergens, that network. Uh-huh. Yeah. Extend my network. Get on the knees, then we go take that check first. Uh-huh. Take it to church. That's that best work. Do your shadow and your breath work. I guess I got it back again. You already know I'm packed with some Europeans and some Africans. We be traffickings like we smoking black and miles again. That's a hot style again. I'm about to jump the turnstile again. But we up in the A. Yeah, they was not closing the martyr doors today. I'ma kick it like FIFA, so what you say? Wait. I'm off the top like Mount Zion. Yeah, my God keep me higher than highs then. Keep you crying. Yo, I see these young brothers dying. Almost committed self-deletion, but I gotta come with the fire. Gotta go acquire. I got some seeds, they have the desire. Admire the world? Nah, that's a fool's choice. You already know I keep the tool choice. Looking like Tim the Tool Man Teller, bringing home improvement. And you all, I got a movement. And I'm gonna keep this freestyle moving. So tell me now what you're doing.
1: Slide on him, slide on him. We got TK the killer, none realer. Last year's Cypher Master, if you will.
2: Award winner.
6: On and now I'm off. Come the hardest, but I know I'm soft. Microaggressions with the expressions. Nevertheless, the lesson's too soft. But I know what it is when you on. When I leave, then I come again, I'm gone. But I feel if I'm really at mi casa, su casa, I gotta do an imposter because I'm on. I might have to speak a little Spanish. Might be a little too much to manage. But I gotta get a little physical to hand it. Wanna talk about it, I'm the beautiful bandit. I might pand it. You can't stand it. I meant, you can't stand it. I might panic, feeling kind of crazy. Either way you go, I gotta be a lady. But it's too shady, kind of like Slim. I may eat the Slim, kind of something like Jim. If I gotta get it, that's a T to a Tim. What's a he to a him? What's a she to a shim? I don't know, I'm just making stuff up. I'm speaking gibberish, hoping I could get it. I'll deliver it, I'm spitting it. Now I gotta get it, I give it, so now I'm getting it. And if you understand it, obliterating the gibberish. I'm just making words, does it sound fine? Oh no, either way I know I won't lie. But I gotta tell the truth cause I do try. Even when I'm not high but I am low. See the opposite where you do go. If you don't think then you won't know. If you can't find then you might know. If you beat a TNT then you can blow. B&B like an Airbnb. See just where I'm staying. Playing all these games that I'm playing but they ain't playing. It's just like the dragons in my mind that I'm slaying. All these demons they see me, they seeming. They feel like they coming out. Wait, I probably shouldn't say that. If it's on the radio I hope you don't play back. Either way you go you gotta know I can't relay that. It's a message, I sketch it, I gotta get it, I catch it, I'm finna get it, now I'm in a pocket, pop, lock, and drop it, I'ma get it, I'm a Microsoft microscopic, you just wanna play, yeah, you got the topic, with the blue and green, yeah, I know you got it, you already know what it is, I just gotta get into physics, it's like a quiz, kinda like a science class, I got in my appliance last, and I'm about to get it, I feel it like I be dying fast, now I'm dying slow, cause my mind is gone, and my heart is low, cause it feels depressed, bring it in, compressed, if I got it, I gotta get it, so I address, but I can't suppress. depressed. Nonetheless, I've been going through some things. So now I gotta get it off, cause that's just how it be. And I don't got a journal, and no, I don't got no friends. But I gotta come right through where it ends. And I gotta get it how I do when I do. But I know if I be her, I got an attitude like that's how I'm coming. See me walking, never running. If I see the sun, it's coming again, but I'm never gunning. Pow, pow, pow. Yeah, that's just how the bullets go. I'ma have to stop before I pause. I gotta let it go. But yeah. I don't know, but yeah.
1: Yeah. Yeah. You just heard a killer on the radio. She goes by the name of TK. Hey. We got Eastside's finest. You heard his tracks before. Cost One of him got a project dropping.
7: Yo.
1: No other option. Neon Dion, show him what you about.
7: All right. Okay. Sometimes I gotta show and prove. Pull up, show the tool. Know that I'm a fool. I came through. Bambostic, boombostic. Came through with plastic and it's toxic. Mm-hmm. Probably hit the ocean from the motion. I ain't talking about roasting. I'm talking about a couple roaches running through everything. I'm gunning through, gunner too. We ain't even got your stomach flu right. I ain't telling you tonight that I'm outside, inside. We were talking about enzymes. I get scientific when I with it. If I rip it. Ribbit? Okay, I said ribbit. So I'm frogging, I'm jumping, I'm leaping. I came through this evening. It's a Stevens family. Came through insanity, Linsanity. Kobe on the team family. Yeah, it's a famine, G. We was trying to eat. But you ever try to eat with your family? But you can't sneak. Snacks in the room. You was trying to sleep. But it's vanity. Something like a magazine when you standing by. I was talking about this an Ocean Drive, Cannon Drive. Hit you with your famine. Okay, this a damaged eye. I was coming through like Cyclops when you on the tide. This is something cleaner than you know it's tied. I was outside, you know we tied. Sleepy, trying to get it. Laying on the pillow, but you know we with it. I was trying to flow, we done had a Civic. Let it drop down, let it break down, then we had to sell it. Came through, another beat, had to nail it. Gotta get a little faster. Say it to your

0: cuz in the club. I was trying to get your mama and the cuz. Okay, I'm gonna pass it to my bro.
1: That's Neon Dion in the place to be. You know where they be. We about to swing it over to poetry.
2: All right. It's my mama's birthday, so I gotta give her some love, freestyle love. Hey, yo. Yo, when I say mama, y'all say poetry, mama. Mama. Hey, yo, when I say mama, y'all say poetry, mama. Mama. I gotta take this time when I'm going off the tops with these rhymes. And I'm really grateful for this moment that we have. So I gotta write a letter to my mama in the past, when she was about that age 6. And it seems like she was growing up in Tuskegee, Alabama, being hurt by all the stones and bricks, all the people saying that her life

0: potential. That her gift and her love was so essential. That she had a beautiful future, and being a loving mother is something she was meant to be. So she had to take some time in fourth grade when she had to really remind that she had a gift, that she had a blessing. So when she was in class doing the testing and trying to spell out some words in the spelling bee, she met the beautiful man that is next to she, and she fell in love, became together. That's Papa Poetry, and for they've had a beautiful life they made better. And together they would weather every storm, even when the weather was cold or whether it was warm. They had a bond that would never be severed or torn. So then they put together to California, and the beautiful life they really started forming. And then they realized that they traveled the world together, together as they were joined in. So they reached their 40s and they thought, man, they had fun exploring the world and all they were able to do. And they was like, what is next for you? Then 4 months passed and they didn't even know there was somebody cooking in the oven that was about to blow. And then when they showed up, Poetry came out and then he hit the flow. And now he's trying to spread some light to the world, trying to be hope to every single boy and girl, try to be that peacemaker. And yet I gotta give thanks to the woman who has shaped him. So Mama Poetry, thank you for everything. I'm thankful to my pops, gave you a wedding ring. Yeah. And man, I'm thankful for all the beautiful wisdom that you taught me, and it's never severing. So man, I gotta give gratitude. You always correct me when I was acting rude. And man, you showed me that I had a beautiful potential. And man, I'm just so glad for you. So I want to dedicate this message as a gift, show you how you are a blessing. You're always there at times when I am stressing. And so it's all given this confession. When I say mama, y'all say Poetry, mama. Poetry. Mama. Poetry. Hey, yo, when I say mama, y'all say Poetry, mama.
1: Poetry.
0: Mama.
1: Poetry.
0: Love you, mama.
2: Yeah.
0: Happy birthday.
2: 91.1 Records crew, all stars. You know what it is. This is a Soul Food Cypher Takeover. You just heard MC. Poetry, and next up, afterwards on that, we got none other than Bijou.
3: Yeah.
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3: All right.
5: Let me talk real quick, Bijou.
3: Yeah, go ahead.
5: You said it's his mama's birthday, and I think that's really sentimental.
3: Okay.
5: Mama's birthday got her standing in the center. My grandma's birthday is this weekend. I'm going to visit her. But she got dementia, so unfortunately she will not remember. But it's kind of cool, and I think that's okay, because we can do this all night and we do it all day. It's not even about all of the words that I say. It's the power of the mental and the feeling in the phrase. Soul Food Cypher, so come and get a taste. Soul Food Cypher, so come and get a plate. Soul Food Cypher, we do this in these ways that you could probably digest it, but it won't go to waste. If you feel it in the center, then we go and drop some seeds. We can give you fluids and nutrients that you need. We are all a team, so we do not compete. We're the family of the family tree. I am applesauce, as you can call me apple seed. Cost came through with a beat that I could leak, so I had to come and probably sip and get a drink. The fountain of the youth, I should be wearing mink. Yeah, it paid the cost to be the boss, so it's only right you add some sauce. Yeah. Add some cold and add some frost. Atlanta Falcons and the Hawks, get some claws. We just have to do what we can and undermand. Never underground until the day I understand. If you're gonna bury me, just bury me in sand. Because you can't bring beasts to, well, you get the plan. But you see what I'm saying, and these other ways we play it. We just had to find the foundation within the phrases. You can plan it and you can make it. But if you stay with it, then you could be adjusted to how it changes. Find a way that I could grab the mic. And then I moonwalk, kind of gliding like a mic. The way that I can do it, and I'm eating Mike and Ike's, because it's always sweet, but not as sweet as the time. The time that gets delayed, the time that we can play, the time of December 25th where you get slayed, where every other kind of thing that I can go away. And it's my family tree, that's the way that we relate. And Bijou come in and he can come and get the rake, but nothing for you to leave and leave in what you say. And trust me, bro, Alex, I believe in what you say. You can see it in my eyes and I can read it from your face. That's the body language, nothing we can hang with. I'll be doing damage, it's kind of the strangest, because you kind of find a way to move. It's delayed quick, which is an oxymoron, because how is it delayed quick? Either other way that you could back and come to play with, it gave me a playground, something that I could play with. West Side Beast that we can go and sway with. Crip walking, but no, I ain't Crip. Happy birthday to everybody whose day gave birth. And they gave birth when they changed made worth. So I just had to say that naysay works, and that the naysayers can't be no naysayers. Start.
1: Hey.
2: 91.1 Wrecking Crew All Stars Bars and Bios. We wrecking it down with Soul Food Cypher in the building. Next up, we got Bijou on the ones and twos. We got Cost One tearing it down on the beats. Bijou, tell them what you do.
1: All right. Yeah. We on the radio. Hey, hey, we on the radio. Yeah, yeah, we on the radio. Hey, shout out to the host, Joe Stu. Yeah, yeah, you know we with the crew. And you can't forget about Acosta. Now I really gotta follow all these monsters. What we talking about? We talking about the mamas. And you know we ain't really talking about the drama. But I wanna shout out to my grandma. Right now she really up in that star. Yeah, she riding a ha. Yeah, she really trying to recover. Cause we found out there she was under the covers. Because she was really old. Yeah, yeah, because you're getting really slow. Yeah, and so you gotta really try to pass. Because you know that it's not really gonna last. But we gonna keep a prayer up, because you know we gonna keep it with the layers up. We staying warm, yeah, it's not icy,

0: What we talking about? We talking about Deion Sanders and ATL, because yeah, you know that we do it well. Yeah, what happened there? Yeah, what's happened on the Beltline? Talk to me, Andre Dickens, where's the rail now? Yeah, we really need that, because we got that gentrification that happened there. But we gotta get the city connected, because you know, if we don't, we're gonna be respected on the worldwide stage. World Cup coming, yeah, it's gonna be late. That's all I got to say.
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3: Shout out to the Wrecking Room Renaissance. It's still the Wrecking Room up in here.
1: Yes.
3: We getting wrecked. You're listening to the Wrecking Crew, 91.1 WRAK Atlanta. It's a Technique show. Bars and Bio is a segment. Cost One, Soul Food Cypher in the building. We not done. And you know, the Great Electric Boogaloo with the Funk and Breaks follows us. Keep it locked right here until 11 o'clock. Yeah. I know Alex the Great's in the building. Good to have you back, brother. Yeah. What's up?
4: What's going on? What? I'm from the cut. Give me a beat, watch what I do with it. Slow it down, I act a fool with it. Better yet, give me some screws with it. Phillips or a flathead. I'ma get it right, yup. You heard what I said, I flip it up on any beat. Give me something discreet. Better yet, I do it broad day. No mask way, I'm halfway. Give me that AK, SK, 30 rounds, 100 round drums. I'm gonna spray. You know what this is. Give me any other beat that you got, and I'ma flip that quick. Like they flip they wig, like a windy day. I'ma get up under that. Give me that play. I don't need that. I don't play with y'all, but give me any beat I can flay that y'all. I'm Bobby Flay. I'm about to spice it up a little bit. Habanero in this thing. I'ma get it kicking, finger licking. Give me more chicken. I'm in the kitchen, water whipping. I'm standing over stoves, getting everything in it. I got the extras with it. I bust a down pound down into a dub with it. Give me more money, more money. I don't know what you doing, but you're looking bummy. I just got a plan, and I turn a rainy day to a sunny one. Hopped on the plane, and then I hop into a cummerbund. Three-piece suit with the cummerbund and the 45 under that. You know I'm up to some. I'm trying to get it in. You bring the thunder in. I got lightning on my right, and I'ma flash again. Give me some. Give me some. If you don't, and I'ma take some, cause you know that I'ma make some. Clark Atlanta, find a way, or I'ma make

0: moving 28 overs every day. 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Got a Foggiato on my whip today. Matching whips, truck match the whip. And I pull up on your, I got the slide real quick. 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I don't need you. Ladies love Cool James. I chill out for a minute, then I roll me a J. You know what this is. I ain't come to play no games, but I got the key to the game. The keys open doors, and I'ma open some more. And then I'ma leave it open till my doors come in. We gon' do this to the day that we stop, till we can't talk. To the tip top, JR, who you gon' rock? Or is it Cadence? Who gon' be next? Who gon' come in, kick some more bars on these decks? You know, cars got it going, cars got it flowing. What we gon' do? A river or the Nile? We got it flowing.
1: JR ain't going unless he going last. So I guess I gotta make it spad. Slow rhetoric, cause I gotta keep the flow edited. And you know this a bet. I do this thing for Ebony and Lynette. And they know who they is. I do it for Simone too since she was a kid. And even for Brielle, I do it for the mountains to the seashells. All the way to the top, every time that I rock, and you know it never drop. I lose gravity, matter of fact, it causes calamity. Every time that I come through, they manage me. No, I manage them. Matter of fact, I came from a restaurant that is African, and they cook it up like it was some couscous. My other restaurant, I was serving in front of Bruce. Man, that man was funny. And he got a lot of money, but he ain't really act like that. He was super cool. This is all stream of consciousness. Don't be fooled. Standing up here at this school that I could never ever get into. Graduated with a 2.3, but that valedictorian was coming to see me when it was coming time to get tutored. Every time that I came through, I was real cooler. Mind state something like a quantum computer. Every time I come through, I don't need no ruler to measure it. I just eyeball it. Unless we talking bags, then I need that scale for it. Every time I come through, I need a big pail for it. From the seas to the shell for it. Man, looking like, please don't tell, boy. Pray to the Lord, so I ain't never going to. Ron Perlman, every time I come through the rhymes, I be swerving. Cleaning it all up, something like detergent. You know that they tired, because I've been working all day from 9 to 5. But I'm more like the gainer. Every time I come through, Black Power Ranger. Yes. And my mama was the purple. Soulful Cypher is going full circle.
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2: 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I'm going to throw an audible if y'all don't mind. Check it out. Yo. Joe Stewart full surface, you still scratching the surface. And if you go below the sewer, it gets nervous. Yeah, call it Joe Stewart, not Joe Sewage, but still get funky when it comes to the fluid. Yeah, I put ice to it. He's real cold with the shoulders, moving heavier than all boulders. The Atlas, yeah, I got this. I might just splat this. You heard my crew go, now you trying to bring an actress? Yeah, lay it down like mattress, latitude. I bet you when you bring your MCs, they change attitudes, especially when you see crew of this aptitude. Yeah, Joe Stewart. Yeah, I'm a rapping dude, but by day, I'm a teacher. By night, I'm an alien. My baby mama, Sigourney Weaver. What it do? Joe Stu, I'm reaching for a crew who get higher, the amplifier. Yeah, we going on, we don't get tired. Yeah, we got batteries in our back that's energizer. With a rabbit on side, minimize ya, and put you in a different screen. Now I pass it to JR, you know what I mean?
3: Yeah.
4: Hey.
3: What's up?
4: In the headphones? Can we turn it up a little bit?
3: Yeah. The beat switched. The beat switched. You got me good. Listen, I'm a Southsider. When I was younger, frequently, you can call me an outsider, and I'm still outside the box and how I think. And Disney movies don't push me to the brink, cause I roll on, I roll fast. I come through and I leave you looking and smelling and feeling like old trash. This old gas, but the car's still running. Matter of fact, I'm not Tom Cruise, but I'm top gunning. Pow, 40 cal. Matter of fact, since you speak in the 40s, I'ma bring it back to God now. For 40 days and 40 nights, I've been through 40 plights. Matter of fact, I got a caliber and that's 40 light now. I'm off of the top. Matter of fact, my name ain't Pete, but I'm off of the rock. It's the last name. Matter of fact, I jumped off of the rock. That's the Plymouth place where all of them Mayflowers stop. Off of the head. Matter of fact, I'm a little crippled off of the leg. That mean I run a little slow, but I move too fast. I'm the tortoise that caught the hare and didn't lap past. Yes, sir. I come through and leave them switching like the jig, sir. You know what it is. I'm moving like the mixer. I'm an audio engineer. I'll clean up your words. And then I leave them on the curb. Matter of fact, I never been sub or to the burbs. I'm a city boy. I'm College Park to the heart. Matter of fact, I gave Optimus Prime his all spark. Now, what he said, I come through, leave him like the man without a head. That's Headless Nicholas if you're a Harry Potter fan. And I run all four houses, Voldemort too. And I almost cursed. Matter of fact, I had to do like mom and lips got pursed. Shut up, boy. You don't know what you talking. But if you talking, then I guarantee that you better walk it. We ain't balking. We swinging for the fences every pitch. And matter of fact, you can lay down in every ditch. If you trying me, we frying these. Haters coming through. Matter of fact, we leave you flying, G. Now, put him on a t-shirt with his ego. Matter of fact, I do this here for the surrounding people. The people in the room, this your MF Doom. Matter of fact, I come through and this the whole platoon. I mean, 43. What that mean? I don't know, cause I'm 33. That means you playing with me, then you be somewhere where the birdies be singing like canaries on the rooftop with a in the nest. And you know how we rock, and he switched the beat again, so I had to switch the flows. I switched the flows more than models switch clothes. They don't understand it though, they can't reprimand it though. You couldn't preserve it if you tried to can it, bro. I don't know what else to say. I'm just a Southside representative from the A. Hey.
5: Hey. 91.1 Wrecking Crew All-Stars. We just had a Soul Food Cypher extravaganza. You heard bars coming straight off the dome. Nothing was pre-rehearsed. If you feel so, go take your home. You know what I mean? All right. We had calls on the ones and twos.
3: On the radio.
5: And I think you just heard, like, just basically the whole squad. I am the host, Joe Stu. It's pandemonium in here. The energy is crazy. We want to give a shout out to Ren and the whole crew for letting us come in and squad out. Yo, give a round of applause for Ren. You know what I mean? Shout out.
6: Where can people pull up on y'all?
5: People can pull up on us at
3: 900 Murphy Avenue Southwest, May 24th, 6 p.m.
5: Indeed.
7: That's cool.
5: Indeed. All right, cool. Yeah, Create ATL, you can pull up on us every fourth Sunday of the month. We have this cypher that you just heard on these airwaves in person, as you will. So you can see that this is not for the fluff. We actually doing this stuff, you know what I mean? And shout out to our founders. One of our founders that was just killing it on the ones and twos, Coast One. You know, doing it real big. And to all MCs out there that heard what you heard, come through the cypher, man, and let us know what you got. Because we taking over. It's just only a matter of time. It's only a matter of time. It's written in the stars and it's written on the wall right there. Shout out to all of y'all that heard us. We're going to have some more coming through. You just heard a little bit of 10% of this. We got a whole enclave coming through.
8: No doubt. This year we're celebrating 14 years of Soul Food Cypher. And this year our motto is everyone eats. So that means you come to our cypher, you hop in, and we're going to get y'all some bars. So make sure y'all follow us on Patreon. Also sign up to become a member. We want to make sure that we continue this rich tradition of freestyle rap.
9: Yeah.
8: Appreciate you, Randall.
10: Appreciate you, Carson.
8: Yo, how many years you been rocking? Like 35 years?
10: Oh, man. I can't count that high, bro.
8: No doubt.
7: I got more gray hairs than you.
10: Yeah.
8: Well, this is our, third or fourth year coming up here?
10: Yeah.
8: Yeah, man. So, well, we look forward to next year.
10: I think it's more than that.
7: More than that.
10: That's that pandemic time warp you got going, man. We've been doing this for a minute.
8: Nah. Yeah, you're right. Yeah, I've been, So I've been DJing up here for like 10 years.
10: Right. Exactly.
8: But as far as bringing all these MCs out, this is our third year doing this.
10: Okay. I guess, yeah. But I got footage of RJ, JR, and Anon. like right LX. LX, right? And that was like 2017, 16.
8: Yeah, everybody was baby face.
10: Yeah, we just here. We spring three or four up at a time because it was just, you know.
8: Yeah, it was a different world.
10: Different world, right?
8: No doubt. Yeah. Well, we're gonna keep rocking. We appreciate the partnership,
10: right?
8: And we look forward to bringing more MCs to the building.
10: Yeah, we got the annual. You know what I'm saying?
8: Yes, yes.
10: Yeah. And yo, Park Jam next year. I'm gonna bring it up.
8: Yeah. So, yeah, we're working on some things.
10: All right, we're working on a few things.
8: Yeah, absolutely. I'm actually going back to school in the fall.
10: Word. Yeah. What are we studying, bro?
8: So I know we're at Georgia Tech, but I'm gonna be at Georgia State.
10: Right.
8: And I'm studying historic preservation.
10: Oh, word.
8: You know what I'm saying? Because what you see right here, us continuing these traditions, I'm about that life, and I'm about making sure we pass this on. And with that being said, a lot of times people don't even know my name, COST, is actually an acronym, and it's continuing our sound traditions.
10: There you go.
8: It's continuing our spiritual traditions. So I'm going back to school to get the master's to make sure we can keep on rocking. So had to take a step back to take a step forward so that we can do Park Jam on a larger level.
10: Step back. This is all step forward, bro. Congratulations. Word up. Yeah, appreciate y'all coming through. You know what I'm saying?
11: It's
10: one of my favorite shows every year now. You know what I'm saying? Without a doubt.
8: Absolutely.
10: And we got albums out. You played all kinds of, you know what I'm saying, like joints from albums going back and forth.
8: Absolutely.
10: Appreciate that. It's the first time we've done that.
8: Yeah, absolutely.
10: Yeah. And you know, and you can find everybody's Instagram. They'll be on these tags. We'll be on these, you know,
8: we can
10: these IGs we're doing. It's too many.
8: Yeah, it's a lot.
10: It's a lot, right?
8: It's more than Wu-Tang.
10: So where else? Hey, right. You know what I'm saying? Way more.
8: Yeah.
10: You know what I'm saying?
8: No, visit us at Soul Food Cypher this year. We got a brand new website.
10: There
8: all
10: you
8: the
10: go.
8: MCs there that you heard tonight, everybody has a profile on our website. Big shout out to Mike Adams, a.k.a. Mike the Zookeeper. He did bios for each of those MCs. So we definitely show love to all of our MCs. As a matter of fact, for our SFC MCs, we got a photo shoot this Sunday as well. So
11: get my good side.
10: I guess it'd be everybody but Shalom Little. Where'd he go?
8: Shalil.
10: Yeah, where's that? Yeah. We wanted, you know what I'm saying, former Rhythm and Vibes host. You know what I'm saying?
8: Absolutely. So 88.5.
10: Right. So we got to shut that out. Right.
8: I came up listening to that. Doubt.
10: Right. Word. We got the Electric Boogaloo on the way. My man Phalix is in the building. You know what I'm saying? Get ready to bring you those funk and breaks. And just so those of you who are on that tip know, we're going to start to promo it tonight, June the 7th, 7 p.m. JC's going to be up here. We're going to do a Prince free form. You know what I'm saying? The Sunday special.
8: The legend.
10: Kicking off at 7. And who knows how long we might go, because that's how we do when Jay comes through.
8: Yes.
10: You know what I'm saying? So for the whole crew, it's been your man Rand.
11: Juanito.
10: Yeah, DJ 9 in the building. Word up. And shout out Tommy Black, Quarry, you know what I'm saying, whole family out there, you know. And appreciate it once again. And then one more time, Soul Food Cypher. SOULFOOD.
8: CYPHER.
10: There you go.
8: On all socials. And check out our website as well. And catch us every fourth Sunday at Create ATL.
10: There you go. Appreciate y'all. One time for the people.
11: Yeah.
10: Check you next week, every Thursday night. 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That's peace until next week, y'all. Thanks for tuning in. Yeah. We almost out of here. Phalix on the way. Word up. Peace.

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And it's Thursday. It's 11 p.m. It's time to get funky, y'all. This is the Electric Boogaloo. My name is Falix. I'll be your Barbarossa of the boogie this evening. And you can call us up, get your requests in 404-894-2468, or hit us on our show's X feed. It's at WREK Boogaloo. We'll have the playlist out there. We'll also have our playlist on our Spotify feed. Just look for eBoogaloo on WREK. You'll find us out there. But we keep it funky. We only get 60 minutes to do it. Techniques was pre-recorded, but that was a doozy. Soul Food Cypher, always a joy when they come through third Thursdays of every month. So check them out. But, you know, if you're into that freestyle thing. Anyway, should be back live. Technique should be back live in the next week or so. But we're here live and doing it to you in 3D. So just strap in and let's get funky, y'all. We got some nice jazzy stuff starting you off with a little Lalo Schifrin. This one's called Towering Toccata. It's right here on the Electric Boogaloo, 91.1 FM, WREK Atlanta.

0: and the Magnificent. I'm back with the Shaggy Rhyme Soul Boss, most thundering, storming sound of soul. I am W-O-O-O, and I'm still here
1: again. W-R-E-K Atlanta, this is the Electric Boogaloo. Brief interlude here as we're about halfway through the program. Tell you what we played. Oh, just four cuts in that nice long set. Started you off with a little Lalo Schifrin, Towering Toccata. After that, we heard from Mr. Eddie Kendricks, Once of the Temptations. Keep on Truckin' was the name of the tune. Then we heard from Roy Ayers, not the Ubiquity, but the disco version of that. Sweet Tears we heard. That's off the Let It Go album. Not an easy one to find. Digitally, anyway. And then that last one was from Dizzy Gillespie, live in Montreux, 1980, digital in Montreux. Just him, Toots the Elements, and Bernard Pretty Purdy on the drums there. That one was called Christopher Columbus. Anyway, this is the Electric Boogaloo. We like to get funky and, maybe go on a brief jag here and there. We got some Dave and Ansel Collins here in the background. We'll let this play out for a moment, but taking it till midnight. We do it each and every Thursday here, 11 to midnight. It's called the Electric Boogaloo. And you can, of course, call us up 404-894-2468. Any requests, we try to get in for you. Also hit us up on our X feed at WREK Boogaloo. But we're going to jump right back into it. We got some Jackie McLean, Dr. Jackal, and Mr. Funk coming up right after this, taking until midnight on the Electric Boogaloo, WREK Atlanta.

WREK Atlanta, the Electric Boogaloo is coming to a close here shortly. We've got time for, got 10 minutes about left in the program. Time for one long cut, which I'll tell you about in a brief moment. First, what we played in that set, though, was started off coming out of the Dave and Ansel Collins with little Jackie McLean, Dr. Jackal, and Mr. Funk. Then we heard from Instant Funk with I Got My Mind Made Up, You Can Get It, Girl. Just putting it right out there. And then that last tune, of course, the classic Eric B. and Rakim sample that was taken from The Average White Band's Schoolboy Crush, a classic for all time, of course. And this has been the Electric Boogaloo. We do it each and every Thursday, 11 p.m. to midnight, right here on WREK Atlanta, your choice for quality, diverse music and the student voice of Georgia Tech. And been doing it a long time. We thank you for joining us. Again, we'll do it next and every Thursday, 11 p.m. to midnight. We follow up 5446 from 8 to 9, 9 to 11. You got techniques with hip-hop, so you got reggae, you got hip-hop, and then we close it out with the funk, taking you right on into Friday, your unofficial start to the weekend. So we're going to close it on out here. Like I said, I got my nice one long tune to play from the Brothers Isley, and it's off the Isleys' Brother, Brother, Brother album. We're going to hear It's Too Late, but it's not too late to funk ever. We'll do it again next and every Thursday, like I said, right here on WREK Atlanta. This has been the Electric Boogaloo.

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That last track was Moroccan Rock by Debbie Harry. And then this track coming up is Falling Apart by Introversion.

Mise en Scène is an educational specialty show all about music history here on WREK Atlanta. 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Past episodes include New York New Wave in the 70s, Flying Nun Records and the Dunedin Sound, Music Concrete, and Krautrock 70 to 73. 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Tune in, turn it up, and step into the scene. It is 12:14 a.m. at coming up on campus today, Friday. First, we have Fossil Friday. 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Become a fossil hunter. This is in the Ford Building, L1125, from 3 to 5 p.m. And then also on campus, we have pumpkin painting at the Barnes & Noble.

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Show off your creativity by painting a pumpkin and helping decorate the bookstore for fall. That is from 9 a.m. to 7 p.m., so really all day. And it's free. I believe the other one's free as well. Yeah, and those last two tracks were Falling Apart by Introversion and Future Forming by Time Being. 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

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Our number is 404-894-2468. Again, we have tickets to see Channel Beads, Horse Vision, and Card Culture at Masquerade on Saturday, October 10th, tomorrow at 7 p.m. There is no age limit. Our number is 404-894-2468. The next track is going to be In My Room by Finesse. And that last one was Alto Flute Quad Delay by Dickie Landry.

It is 12:47, and this is a, well, the following is a public service announcement brought to you by the staff of Rec Atlanta. Are you a student at Georgia Tech or another Georgia college? Did you know that you can register to vote in Georgia? Nearly 50 million Gen Zers will be eligible to vote in the 2026 midterm elections this fall. That's quite a bit of influence. Gen Z can make their voices heard only if they vote. Students who choose to remain registered in their hometown or home state can request and cast an absentee ballot and vote by mail. Students who want to vote where they attend school must register with that address, but please also check if changing your official address will impact any scholarships or financial aid. Georgia requires a valid form of identification to vote, whether in person or by mail. Acceptable forms include a Georgia driver's license, standard government photo IDs, or valid student photo ID issued by a public Georgia college or university, like Georgia Tech. If you are already registered to vote, you can check your voting status to ensure that you are still registered. Your vote is your voice. And then our last couple of tracks are going to be No Birth, No Death Remix by Chronotype Project, and then Odolvi Dreams, also by Chronotype Project. But the first one is off the album Chronology, and the second is off the album Ovum.

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That was Charlotte Hogg and Frederick Blondie from the album Bouquet with Thor.

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1: Not man.

from his 5-part, 6-hour treatment of Lewis Carroll's Alice in Wonderland, that was Randy Greif performing the track, I'm Mad, You're Mad.

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1: 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We do all that birds and chance, yo.

You just heard Wadada Leo Smith, Walter Quintus, Katja Quintus, Miroslav Tadic, and Mark Nazif performing Ganga Wala from the album Snakish.

in a generic strong lensing problem. The vector field V has only simple zeros. The Jacobian is a diagonalizable matrix with non-zero eigenvalues. This means that each image is perfectly well-defined, not arced or smeared. The image is arced only in the infinitely improbable case that you have a singular Jacobian. But we see gravitational arcs all the time. The reason for this is that for the special case of a spherically symmetric source, the Jacobian is always singular. The source, the center of symmetry, and us make a plane, and this plane includes the z-axis, and necessarily includes the direction of the image. The Jacobian at a zero of V prime always has a zero eigenvalue in the direction of

In a generic strong lensing problem, the vector field V has only simple zeros. The Jacobian is a diagonalizable matrix with non-zero eigenvalues. This means that each image is perfectly well-defined, not arced or smeared. The images arc only in the infinitely improbable case that you have a singular Jacobian. But we see gravitational arcs all the time. The reason for this is that for the special case of a spherically symmetric source, the Jacobian is always singular. The source, the center of symmetry, and us make a plane, and this plane includes the z-axis, and necessarily includes the direction of the image. The Jacobian at a zero of V prime always has a zero eigenvalue in the

0: I have the voice. I have the voice from inside your head.
1: From inside your head.
0: Filling with fear.
1: Filling with fear.
0: Loathing and dread.
1: Loathing and dread.
0: I am the mist.
1: I am the mist
0: that clouds your brain.
1: That clouds your brain.
0: Making you do.
1: Making you do.
0: Which you cannot explain.
1: Which you cannot explain.
0: I'm the unseen presence.
1: The unseen presence.
0: You feel in your dreams.
1: Feeling your dreams.
0: Making your world.
1: Making your world.
0: Not quite what it seems.
1: Not quite what it seems.
0: Mine is a scream.
1: Mine is a scream.
0: It wakes you at night.
1: It wakes you at night.
0: Under the covers.
1: Under the covers.
0: Shivering in fright.
1: Shivering in fright.
0: I watch you since lurking.
1: Watch you since lurking.
0: Alone in the dark,
1: alone in the dark,
0: when all the world,
1: when all the world
0: is cold and stark,
1: cold and stark.
0: I am that sound,
1: I am that sound.
0: The others don't hear,
1: the others don't hear.
0: But you do, don't you?
1: But you do, don't you?
0: Distant yet clear,
1: distant yet clear.
0: I am the feeling,
1: I am the feeling
0: of impending doom,
1: of impending doom
0: that comes over you,
1: that comes over you
0: in an empty room,
1: in an empty room,
0: coming sonically
1: from another dimension,
0: from another dimension,
1: toying with your
0: subcomprehension,
1: subcomprehension.
0: I am all this,
1: I am all this,
0: all this and more,
1: all this. And more.
0: Where I am,
1: where I am,
0: the subliminator,
1: subliminator.
0: I am the voice.
1: I am the voice
0: from inside your head.
1: From inside your head.
0: Filling with fear.
1: Filling with fear.
0: Loathing and dreading.
1: The brave.
0: The winged. Brave.
1: The winged.
0: Day. Who's just
1: never day. Who's just
0: never self of mouth.
1: Self of mouth.
0: Heart, animal,
1: heart,
0: animal,
1: visit
0: my arrow,
1: home,
0: Mr. Law,
1: home,
0: Mr. Law,
1: say the law,
0: mass,
1: say
0: the law.
1: Do you believe everything your government tells you?
0: Do you believe your government tells you everything? Would your government kill?
1: Would your government secret?
0: Secret?
1: Would your government keep a secret and kill?
0: Do you believe we're the only intelligent life in the universe? Do you believe in the lone, the gunman
1: theory?
0: Do you believe your government tells you everything? Do you believe everything your government tells you?
1: Alone in the dark,
0: when all the world,
1: when all the world,
0: the
1: world, the
0: world,
1: the world, the world, the world,
0: the world, the
1: world, the world,
0: the world,
1: the
0: world,
1: the world,
0: the world, the world,
1: the
0: world,
1: the world,
0: the world,
1: the world,
0: the world,
1: the world,
0: the world,
1: the world,
0: the world,
1: the world,
0: the world,
1: the world,
0: the world,
1: the world,
0: the world, the
1: world,
0: the world,
1: the world,
0: the world,
1: the world,
0: the world,
1: the world,
0: the
1: world,
0: the world, the world,
1: the world,
0: the world,
1: the world,
0: the world,
1: the world,
0: the world, the world,
1: the world,
0: the world,
1: the world,
0: the world,
1: the world,
0: the I am all this,
1: all this and more,
0: all this and more.
1: Where I am,
0: the subliminator,
1: subliminator.
0: I am the voice.
1: I am the voice
0: from inside your head.
1: From inside your head.
0: Filling with fear.
1: Filling with fear.
0: Loathing and dread.
1: Loathing and dread.
0: I am the mist.
1: I am the mist
0: that clouds your brain.
1: That clouds your brain.
0: Making you do.
1: Making you do.
0: Which you cannot explain.
1: Which you cannot explain.
0: I'm the unseen presence.
1: I'm the unseen presence.
0: You feel in your dreams.
1: Feeling your dreams.
0: Making your world.
1: Making your world.
0: Not quite what it seems.
1: Not quite what it seems.
0: Mine is a scream.
1: Mine is a scream.
0: It wakes you at night.
1: It wakes you at night.
0: Under the covers.
1: Under the covers.
0: Shivering in fright.
1: Shivering in fright.
0: I watch you since lurking.
1: I watch you since lurking.
0: Lurking.
1: Alone in the dark,
0: alone in the dark,
1: when all the world,
0: when all the world,
1: the foolish
0: voice,
1: the
0: right being,
1: if the right being,
0: I am that sound,
1: I am that sound,
0: the right being, the right being,
1: the right being,
0: the
1: right being,
0: the right
1: being,
0: the right
1: being,
0: the
1: right
0: being,
1: the right being,
0: the right being,
1: the right being,
0: the right being,
1: the right being,
0: the right being,
1: the right being,
0: the right being,
1: the right being,
0: the right being,
1: the right
0: being,
1: the right being,
0: the right being,
1: the right being,
0: the right being,
1: the right being,
0: the
1: right being,
0: the right being,
1: the right being,
0: the right being,
1: the right being,
0: the right being,
1: the right being,
0: the right being, the right
1: being, the right being,
0: the right being, the right
1: being, and more,
0: where I am,
1: where I am,
0: the subliminator,
1: the subliminator.
2: From the album Recalibrated, that was The Subliminator by The Subliminator.

That was Caprice No. 1 from Opus 1, composed by Niccolo Paganini, performed by Michael Rabin on violin, recorded in 1950 at Columbia 30th Street Studio, New York City.

from the album Nude Rolling Down an Escalator, Studies for Disclavier. That was Kyle Gann with study number 2, The Waiting.

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0: from an album entitled The Lost Songs of Orion Land Harper, the 10th and 11th Centuries. That was Sequentia performing Suavissima Nunna.
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You just heard Frédéric Chopin's Grande Polonaise Brillante. That was performed by Janusz Oleniczak Piano, along with the Warsaw Philharmonic National Orchestra of Poland, conducted by Tadeusz Strugala.

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0: That smooth track you just heard was called Composition No. 73, 13 New Inventions, Invention 13. It's performed by Philip Thomas off his album, Comprovisation.
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0: I disappeared under the sea. And I would surface again. And I would start to drown again. And I would surface again, come up again.

Bobo Armando, Cal Jader, Dick Burke, Al McKibben, Old Home Week, Mike Wolf, Mr. Gillespie, Mr. Clark Terry.

0: from the album Sitting on Your Stairs. 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

That was Bird of Paradise by Charlie Parker. You are listening to WREK Atlanta. And up next, we have Pentacles by Brad Good from the album The Unknown, followed by Wild About You Baby by the Bruce Katz Band from their album Homecoming. 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

0: That was Caribbean Daydream by Adrian Fenmore from the album Mo Puddin. Before that was Wild About You Baby by Bruce Katz Band from the album Homecoming.
1: Coming up this week, we have grad school application boot camp from 11 a.m. to 1 p.m. in the Clough Lounge in Club 211. Also this week, we have Tap and Paint from 11 a.m. to 1 p.m. in Paper and Clay

0: That was Wise One by Eric Alexander from the album Chicago to New York. And before that was Branded Contempt by Andrew Barker and John Irabagan Duo from the album Anemone. Up next will be Modern Memory 3 by Rez Abbasi from the album Modern Memory. 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
1: 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Our number is 404-894-2468. Again, we have tickets to see Laundry Day at Illusion Hills at Masquerade on Tuesday, October 13th at 7 p.m. There is no age limit. Our number is 404-894-2468.

0: That was Rain from the artist Jazz on the Latin. That was Rain from Charles Winter Quartet from the album Chrome Colossus 13 Versions of the City. Before that was In a Whisper by Jazz on the Latin Side All Stars from the album Jazz on the Latin Side All Stars 1. Up next will be Blue Violin by James Sanders from the album Blue Violin. And then after that will be Jailhouse Blues from the artist Revolutionary Shake Ensemble from the album I Want That Sound.
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1: Before that was Sugar Rum Cherry from the artist Planet D Nonette from the album A Salute to Styrofoam.
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The donkey wails in what has turned into unbearable heat. 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The sheets stick, and the sheets stink. My neighbors complain about the donkey's constant noise, how it cries all day and night, hee-hawing to the best of its ability. I agree. I walk down the unexpectedly sharp hill and feed the donkey wild olives and limes and keep it company.

the end of the millennium, people have millennial thoughts. They get into millennial fever. They get religious fever and all kinds of fevers that they expect there's going to be a summing up and that we're going to make a big step into the next phase of whatever we do. And it becomes almost like self-fulfilling prophecies. I think people pack their bags and get ready, but the act of packing their bags, they make things happen, even if they weren't going to happen anyway.

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2: That was... that last track was Weasel Out the Muck by Fila Brasilia. Before that was The Unbuckling by Missouri Executive Order 44. And before that was Winter by Joy Rhea. Up next is The Tunnel by Marie Davidson. But before that, we have the campus calendar for this week. Today is October 9th, 2026, and we've got some events for y'all. 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Up next is Fossil Friday again, 3 to 5 p.m. in L1125 in the Ford ES&T building from 3 to 5 today. You can become a fossil hunter for a couple hours today. There's a movie night in the Instructional Center Room 105 from 4 to 8 p.m. Tonight. And that is a student-sponsored event, and they'll be watching Cosmic Princess Kaguya. Last event for today I'm going to announce is the Chai and Chill by the PSA Student Organization, or whatever it is, from 6 to 8 p.m. It's in Klaus, room 2456. Once again, up next is The Tunnel by Marie Davidson.

I'm going through a tunnel of broken glass. 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If I want to get out, I need to move forward in the broken glass. You get the picture? Why is it so dark? 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You can't tell it to anybody else. 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

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We have a contest for tickets tomorrow. We have tickets to see Improvement Movement, Major, and The Point at the Goat Farm on Saturday, October 10th at 7 o'clock p.m. There's no age limit, and our number is 404-894-2468. Once again, we have tickets to see Improvement Movement, Major, and The Point at the Goat Farm on Saturday, October the 10th at 7 p.m. No age limit, and our number is 404-894-2468. Our next track is Wistful Cormorant by Vril. But before that, we had Street Rocker by Landlines and You Can Feel So Good by Zemito. Once again, we have Wistful Cormorant up next by Vril.

That was Feel So Bad by the Shivas off of their album Feel So Good. And before that was Family Album by Leah Isis. Up next, we have a public service announcement brought to you by the staff of WREK Atlanta. The flu isn't just a bad cold. 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Up next is Wishy, their track Spinning off of the album Paradise on Planet Popstar.

All right, that was Anything for You by Video Age, and before that was Painted Pictures by Madlib. Last track is Leaving Babylon by Bad Brains. Yeah, this is the last track for the hour, so hope y'all enjoy.

0: Your occupation, Mr. Wordsworth?
1: A librarian.
0: A librarian. Having to do with books.
1: Yes, sir. Books.
0: Since there are no more books, Mr. Wordsworth, there are no more libraries. The field investigators in your sector have classified you as obsolete.

0: 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I'm Charlie Bennett in the studio with Alex McGee, Jordan Moore, who gets mentioned because she's co-host, not a guest, and Marley Givens. Each week on Lost in the Stacks, we pick a theme and then use it to create a mix of music and library talk. 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
1: 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It's our Banned Books Week episode for 2026.
0: Banned Books Week was established in 1982 by Judith Krug, then director of the American Library Association's Office of Intellectual Freedom. It's now an annual event with many partners that lead up to Let Freedom Read Day, which is Saturday, October 10th.
2: And for our episode today, we'd like to talk through some things that come to mind when we consider banned books. For instance, what does it mean when we say banned books in 2026? Because it's not like you couldn't buy a copy of Tropic of Cancer in America, or you might get arrested for selling a copy of Howl to an undercover police officer.
0: The 1950s were a very special time.
1: Joining the conversation is our colleague Jordan Moore, the user experience librarian for the Georgia Tech Library. Welcome back to the show, and thanks for playing the role of guest host, Jordan.
3: Hello, my obsolete friends.
2: So, book challenges, public schools, culture wars, raising kids in a diverse society, these are just a few aspects of what we talk about when we talk about banned books.
0: Our songs today are mostly about books and how sometimes they're banned, challenged, or censored. And the reason is that sometimes those books reveal uncomfortable truths. So let's kick off with a song about finding truth in books. This is Banned Books by Samuel Locke Ward, right here on Lost in the Stacks.

0: That was Banned Books by Samuel Locke Ward on Lost in the Stacks. Our show today is called What We Talk About When We Talk About Banned Books. So I think we should start by asking the question, do books actually get banned in America anymore?
1: I think the answer is no, but only because we've basically privatized the process. Mm-hmm, mm-hmm. And by that, I mean it's mostly citizens challenging books through kind of constructed legal or community ways. It's not the straight up obscenity trial and this book is illegal property and you can't send it through the mail. Does that track for everybody? That's my sense of it. I should probably preface all of this with, we are not lawyers. Not yes. One of us.
0: No,
2: I am not a lawyer.
1: Is it Bob Odenkirk?
2: Yeah.
1: That's my promise to you. No. I am not a lawyer.
0: Yep.
1: Philip, we don't mean that. So we don't have legal knowledge of how this works, but we certainly have anecdotal knowledge and quite a lot of news to pull on right now. I'm not going to talk this whole time. Someone else has to take it now.
0: Mm-hmm. Yeah. Well, I mean, you said the word challenges, right?
1: Yeah.
0: So that's the new version. We still have the phrase banned book week. And I think we just like hearing that. You know, banned is certainly a stronger word than challenged.
2: Evokes a much stronger reaction,
0: I think, too. Yeah, exactly.
1: Talk about that a little bit more then. Like, evokes a stronger reaction. Why would we want that? Why is that what we like?
0: We want to call attention to, like, as librarians, as defenders of intellectual freedom, we want to call attention to people who are trying to take away intellectual freedoms, freedom to read from people who want information and want to be able to read.
3: Yeah, banned is the result. Mm-hmm. Challenge leaves wiggle room where something is challenged. There could be things that happen, whether it's proactively removing something or fighting it or kind of taking a path of least resistance of removing it by just not even giving things a fair shot.
1: The idea of the path of least resistance, the resistance is created simply by people being angry, being angry publicly, making it so that you have to go through some kind of process that you're not legally required to go through. If the state brings a case against a bookseller, you know, because of the Comstock Act, that you are trying to sell some obscene stuff through the mail, and so now you are going to the pokey. That has to happen. You know, the legal requirements. You must appear in court. You must deal with the consequences. But if someone says, hey, at the next council meeting, I'm going to say we shouldn't have that book in public school anymore, someone could very well say, hey, do you want to just, should we just take it out and not worry about this anymore?
2: Don't want the bad press.
1: Don't want the bad press. Don't even want the discomfort or the conflict. I mean, I think that's part of it, too. The book challenge process is based on the idea of discomfort, too. Here was something that I learned doing some of the research for today. There are a lot of laws that the essential construction of the law is you cannot make your students uncomfortable by teaching them about these particular topics. Okay, there's some grimaces in the room, so I'm gonna let folks say what they have to say.
3: I just think about the students that have to learn those uncomfortable things outside of the classroom because they're just part of their life.
1: Yes.
0: Yeah. Yeah.
1: You want to expand? I mean, we are on the mic. We need to tell the truth, and if not the whole truth, then we need to be direct. What are you thinking of?
3: I am thinking of the truths of racism. The idea that a student learning about the concept of racism in a classroom is something that needs action. Is that same action given to a student that has learned those lessons at the age of 5 because that's just part of life?
1: By literally experiencing it.
3: Yes.
1: Yeah. And then there's also gender expression and sexuality and orientation, which are all things that if someone never gets a chance to hear another story about. They might not understand their own.
0: Mm-hmm.
1: But that got in everybody all at once. Why was that the one that got the whole room saying, mm-hmm?
2: I think that's the one that we hear the most about these days. That's the one that seems to scare a lot of parents, right?
0: Mm-hmm. Right, right. Yeah, and also I think it's also started to scare librarians.
2: Mm-hmm.
0: Because, I never imagined when I entered this profession that anyone would ever call someone like me a groomer.
1: Mm. Oh, gosh.
2: Yeah.
1: Okay, what have you just referred to?
0: I'm referring to accusations that by providing access to books with LGBTQ characters, that librarians are somehow promoting that as a, quote, lifestyle, and that they are trying to persuade students to become gay, really.
1: Yeah, the grooming like a predator would groom
0: exactly.
1: a future victim.
0: Yeah.
1: Mm-hmm. Yeah. It's intense. It feels like an attack on one's core to be told that the process that they are professionally invested in is damaging to people, young or, you know, young children or to parents. But that does seem to be the argument, that access to the information or the story is damage, is an offense, is discomfort, and should not be allowed.
0: Mm-hmm. I think it's also, I think really it just speaks to, this is an eternal concept, I think, the power of information and the power of books. People have always been afraid of, you know, the truth getting out, really. They've always been afraid of new ideas that, you know, that don't resonate with them.
2: Mm-hmm. That there was actually, I took a screenshot of this quote I saw the other day. Those who loved books and those who wanted to ban them have one thing in common. We all believe reading a book can change you.
3: Mm-hmm. Yeah, Marley, you use the phrase new ideas. And I think part of the reason why things are considered new sometimes is because their history has been lost.
0: Right.
3: Purposefully. Mm-hmm. Destroyed is a better word than lost. Which is why the conversation around gender identity, sexuality, like that keeps reoccurring, because there have been drastic actions taken to remove that history and make it feel brand new every couple decades.
0: Mm-hmm. Mm-hmm.
1: This is Lost in the Stacks. We'll be back with more of what we talk about when we talk about banned books after a music set.
0: File this set under Z657.B735. Hey!

0: I want to build on what we were starting to really reference. What does it mean that we, as a culture, even think that we can burn, ban, challenge, or restrict what people read? And the thing that strikes me is that in the last episode, we talked about the rhetorical purpose of the library, sort of describing how information can be mm-hmm. used, right? Mm-hmm. And so there's a rhetorical purpose to book bans and all of it, their related pieces. And so what's the argument being made? That's the question I wanted to ask. Mm-hmm. I also mm-hmm. know that that's very much far up my own behind. And so I'm happy to pull it back into a practical area. But
1: oh, okay. Well, actually,
0: you were ready to go.
1: I was because I wanted to say, Charlie, who do you mean by we?
0: I mean the culture at large.
1: I don't think it's the whole culture that's trying to challenge books.
0: Not trying to challenge, but
2: going along with it. There are a lot of people mm-hmm. that sit quietly and let it happen, though. Mm.
0: There's that. Mm-hmm. There's passive acceptance, but also it's set up in such a way that, you know, we say, you can't give that to kids. Like, I certainly don't think that there should be hardcore pornography mm-hmm. available in the school media library. That's mm-hmm. just, I mean, and I could make a lot of jokes. I'm not going to make any jokes about that. That is a thing I believe. And I recognize I am saying there is something that I feel should not be mm-hmm. made available to my kids without my knowledge. Mm-hmm. Mm-hmm. So I think that's why I do say we. I have to count myself as a person who wants to restrict. Mm-hmm. In fact, I will confess something to you all.
2: Mm-hmm. On air.
0: On air.
1: Oh, boy.
0: My kid found out that you can put email signatures into your email. And they chose a quote. And my wife texted me and said, have you seen our child's email signature? And I said, no, I haven't, but I guess I have to now. And I pulled it up. And it said, Dad, and then the signature was, the question is not who's going to let me, but who is going to stop me? Ayn Rand. And I burst into the room where my wife was, and I said, who gave them Ayn? Where did this end? And my wife said to me, I didn't think you were going to be this upset. But I was. Mm-hmm. I had mm-hmm. a moment of, who let this in? And, you know, my wife said, the child found it online. It's mm-hmm. just out there. Mm-hmm. But I had a moment of, I don't want my deeply impressionable kids mm-hmm. reading Atlas Shrugged of the Fountainhead at this moment. Certainly not without me being able to say, okay, I want to explain some things mm-hmm. about what's coming here.
1: Yeah, I do remember the moment of we looked at each other and said, we need to put parental controls on this web browser now.
0: Mm-hmm. Yeah. Mm-hmm.
1: Yeah.
0: Mm-hmm. So I hear you when you say, what do you mean we? Because, I don't think it's okay to restrict the books. But I obviously feel like there are mm-hmm. some restrictions and guidelines mm-hmm. necessary. Mm-hmm. So I come back to, what are we doing when we say our kids should not be exposed to this mm-hmm. ever, yet, right now, mm-hmm. until I've discussed it with them?
3: Mm-hmm. I think part of the issue comes from a group thinking that they know better than the professionals what is appropriate content. A school media specialist would never put pornography in the children's section.
1: Yeah.
3: We do a lot of work around collection development, vetting sources, mm-hmm. looking for merit in things. And so a challenge or a ban comes from someone saying, I know better than whoever curated this collection.
0: Yeah. Mm-hmm. Or my particular personal response to this mm-hmm. Small piece of a larger whole needs mm-hmm. to be respected, needs right. to be acknowledged.
3: Needs to have more sway than mm-hmm. the person who created it. Yeah.
0: So there is kind of a, oh gosh, I just got an article in my email from somebody else. It was an Ayn Rand piece. No, it was it was about the need for the MLS degree to be a librarian. Like, mm-hmm. why are we still arguing about this?

0: in there was this sort of, oh, there needs to be an understanding of the professional identity, mm-hmm. requirements, mm-hmm. certification, mm-hmm. values. Yeah. And so we imagine that librarians are, and I'm not trying to exclude you.
1: Yeah,
0: Alex.
1: I was like, I'm not a librarian.
0: But this is not yeah, your thing. This yeah. is not, Alex doesn't matter in this one. She's yeah. like, let me know what happened.
1: Mm-hmm. And then report back.
0: But we curate a collection for a community, mm-hmm. purposefully, mm-hmm. and with a lot of thought and knowledge, and we hope neutrality. And then mm-hmm. someone says, I have a particular disagreement with your professional judgment, mm-hmm. and you don't get to say no. Mm-hmm. That seems yeah. to be the yeah. source.
2: Mm-hmm. Yep. Well, I have a friend who's a school media specialist. Mm-hmm. She's retired now, but you know, a few years ago when there was, you know, someone had produced a list of titles that should not be in the school library. Mm-hmm. And she looked at it and she said, yeah, most of these would not be in the school library. Yeah. Mm-hmm. So, you know, a lot of our response has sort of been like, well, you haven't really done your homework. Like mm-hmm. you haven't read this book. You don't really know what's in mm-hmm. this book.
3: Yeah.
2: We're sort of presuming that they don't know what they're talking about. And I mean, I love being in that position to gloat and say, yeah, well.
0: This, oh, no. I hope this yeah. episode doesn't get quoted in a hearing of any kind.
3: I think Charlie's experience where it wasn't the quote that was the larger issue. It was the context of the quote being the larger issue is kind of a bizarre version of what usually happens when we talk about banning
0: context.
3: Yeah, and context where usually the party interested in banning has some issue with the work as a whole, what it represents, and will pick the most inflammatory mm-hmm. parts mm-hmm. to get people riled yeah. up yeah. about that piece.
0: So Naked Lunch was put on trial for obscenity. Not William S. Burroughs, the book itself. And a number of literary, you know, figures discussed its purpose, its worth, its the reason that it should not be illegal. And then the lawyer for the prosecution said, Your Honor, before we get started, I just want to point something out. Here are 17 dirty words. I'm not going to read them out loud. And then the judge said, why don't you go ahead and read them out loud? Mm-hmm. We've all heard them before. Mm-hmm. They read them and they said, these words were used 237 times on 234 pages or something like that. And also the judge then said, were they each used exactly 237 times? And like, no, 237 times throughout. But the argument against became, there are dirty words in this book, mm-hmm. which was, in a way, an attempt to wipe out any of the, this is what this book mm-hmm. is mm-hmm. to the culture, is mm-hmm. to the people. Mm-hmm. And I think that that's a sign of what book bans and challenges are all about. Mm-hmm. I don't want to be the last person to talk in the segment. Any last thoughts before we hit? Yeah, go for it.
3: Well, you know what Nelson Muntz on The Simpsons says about Naked Lunch.
0: What does he say about Naked Lunch?
3: I can think of at least two things wrong with that title.
0: You are listening to Lost in the Stacks, and we'll talk more about what we talk about when we talk about banned books on the left side of the hour.
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Today's show is called What We Talk About When We Talk About Banned Books. And when I think of banned books, my first thought is usually William S. Burroughs, whose work I have read with delight and fear many times. His most famous novel, Naked Lunch, was published in 1959, and it was, among many other indignities, put on trial in Boston for being obscene. Now, I'd like to read to you a tiny chunk of Norman Mailer's testimony in the 1965 obscenity trial of Naked Lunch, which I referred to earlier. William Burroughs is, in my opinion, whatever his conscious intention may be, a religious writer. There is a sense in Naked Lunch of the destruction of soul, which is more intense than any I have encountered in any other modern novel. It is a vision of how mankind would act if man was totally divorced from eternity. We are richer for that record, and we are more impressive as a nation because a publisher can print that record and sell it in an open bookstore, sell it legally. It even offers a hint that the Great Society, which Lyndon Johnson speaks of, may not be merely a politician's high wind, but indeed may have the hard seed of a new truth. For no ordinary society could have the bravery and moral honesty to stare down into the abyss of Naked Lunch. But a great society can look into the chasm of its own potential hell and recognize that it is stronger as a nation for possessing an artist who can come back from hell with a portrait of its dimensions. And I want to remind everybody, following that testimony, not directly, but following that testimony, the lawyer said, "There are many dirty words in this book, though. File this set under PS3552.U75.N3.

0: That was Read It in Books by Echo and the Bunnymen. Before that, we heard Don't Censor Me by Slant Six. And we started our set with Banned in DC by Bad Brains. Songs about the repression of a viewpoint and finding a way to uncover it.
1: This is Lost in the Stacks, and today's episode is called What We Talk About When We Talk About Banned Books.
2: And I am deep in the audio vault, so I'm going to ask Marley to read what I would normally read in this moment.
0: All right. Let's close out the episode with some straight up book talk. What banned books do you talk about when you talk about banned books? We've been missing Fred in this conversation, but he was kind enough to provide us with a reflection on a book that has received some cultural pushback in its time.
3: I think the challenge book that probably means the most to me is On the Origin of Species by Charles Darwin, published 1859. I'm not a biologist or a scientist of any kind, but I am amazed by the life sciences, and this book made the history of life on Earth make sense like no other book before it. Darwin didn't invent the notion of evolution, of course. His crucial insight was the mechanism of how evolution of species happened, called natural selection. And that scientific insight was so disruptive to so many of the prevalent humanistic, philosophical, and religious ways that us humans interpreted the natural world. The reaction to this disruption was bans, condemnation, challenges, and often anger. The most famous response was probably the Scopes Monkey Trial in Tennessee, which drew international attention more than 50 years after Origin was published. But even today, it's a book that still registers a strong emotional and often negative response, and I think that's why it's so impactful to me. This book shows that we're all connected, not just in our biological history, but in our ways of looking at the world. Science, philosophy, religion, humanism, they're all ingredients in the same pot, and it's really staggering when something can come along and stir that pot in a new way.
1: Fred is always so eloquent. Glad we had him join us with that today.
0: That was good.
2: Yeah. I'm sorry that I can't play Music Bed for each one of you.
1: So I was going to talk about like something more pulpy, A Court of Thorn and Roses, if you were curious. But actually, I went on a bit of a rabbit hole of looking up kids' books that have been challenged. Because there are a lot of ones you would be surprised, like Charlotte's Web. People didn't like that animals talked. But
2: I feel like there is so much to talk about and unpack in that one sentence you just said. So let's
1: James and the Giant Peach, they didn't like the ants dying, apparently.
2: Let's acknowledge and move past.
1: Yeah. But the one that really struck me, because it is a book that we have, that we bought for my son before he was born, is The Lorax. Because that is apparently, people don't like that because it was deemed anti-logger, cutting down trees, and a critique of capitalism. But I do think there are important messages in there. And so, I mean, we read that one.
2: I do feel like it's true that it's...
1: It is true.
2: Anti-logger and capitalism.
1: But I mean, like, several people deemed it inappropriate for children because of those messages. Inappropriate for children.
0: Yeah.
1: So... Jordan,
4: I think about the books that I don't even know the names of. Sorry, my voice just cracked at an opportune time. I alluded earlier to all the research that was done in like early 1900s in Germany around gender expression and sexuality, and that was, you know, purposefully destroyed in the 30s. And what was the phrase? We would have been richer for the record.
0: Yeah, I think you're right. I think I'm kind of, because I am also a parent, and so I do tend to pay attention to like the kids' books. Actually, while we were like kind of while I was waiting to go on, I Googled silliest banned books, and the first one that came up was The Dictionary. That's always fun, you know.
2: Oh my gosh. Yeah. Are you serious?
0: Yeah, because it contains definitions of obscene words.
2: Okay.
0: Yeah. No, but actually going back to books that like we specifically read, Where the Wild Things Are.
1: Yeah.
0: You know, because it's like it's too scary. Yeah. Or it also it's like this kid misbehaves and doesn't get punished. Yeah. You know. But I remember like before he died, I remember watching an interview with Marie Sendak.
5: Yeah.
0: And someone asked him something like, you know, what's your best parenting advice? And he said, tell children the truth. Mm. And I held on to that. Mm-hmm. And I really did try. It made for some really interesting conversations with my little kid. But I just tried to remember that because, as you said once before, Jordan, like, people will find out on their own, you know, either through their own experience or they hear it on the street.
1: Yeah. Or find it online and put it in their email signature.
0: Exactly. Yeah. So, Charlie, do you have a different idea of what you think of as a banned book now?
2: I mean, it's all confessional for me now because I have these kids at ages that are there. Things are about to happen with them, you know. Mm. It's real cusp kind of stuff. Mm-hmm. And I did before they could really start reading on their own. I did curate down. I did weed my Burroughs collection from because I had 25, 30 volumes of Burroughs, and I realized just this collection here on the shelf is a statement. This is saying to the kids, hey, this is really important. Mm-hmm. Pay attention. You probably should read all of this. Mm-hmm. And their, you know, preteen age is not when they should be pulling all of the Burroughs books down and reading. So I did curate down to a good copy of Naked Lunch, a hardback re-release, which to me is much less of a grand statement and much more of a single book that's available. Mm-hmm. And so I guess, you know, in essence, I challenged the librarian in charge of the room.
0: Yeah.
2: But I also know that any individual response to a book ought not be the reason why that book is made available to the public. Even if I am deeply disturbed by some things my kids find on the internet.
0: This is Lost in the Stacks, and today we talked about what we talk about when we talk about banned books.
1: File the set under redacted. You can-

0: That was 1984 by David Bowie, and before that, The Henry Miller Library by Good Pash. Songs about books or collections of books that have been banned at one time or another.
1: Today's episode was called What We Talk About When We Talk About Banned Books. And so I want to do a little spin on banned books and make us try and empathize with the other. What's your favorite book right now, and why would it be challenged, if you can think of why? Marley.
2: One of my favorite books of all time that I've reread a couple of times is All the President's Men.
1: Yeah.
2: I can totally see it being challenged in 2026 by an administration that does not want to acknowledge the power of the press to...
1: Would like to rehabilitate Nixon at this point.
2: Yeah, I've heard that too. Yeah.
1: Yeah. Jordan.
3: My favorite book is The Brothers Karamazov, and it may have well been banned during the long and glorious history of Russia, but yeah, it would probably be banned for encouraging really convoluted parricide.
1: Wow. Okay. Mm-hmm. Alex?
0: So I really love the book Horse by Geraldine Brooks, which is out.
1: Yeah. What an archival choice.
0: Yeah, it is. Yeah. I'm positive it would be banned for its, you know, discussion of the history of enslavement and systemic racism. So
1: that makes sense. The best book I've read recently was Elizabeth Strout's Abide With Me. Mm-hmm. And it is full of all kinds of stuff that a religious person thinks that I think religious people think you ought not think. Mm-hmm. So I think that they would think that you shouldn't think what they think in that book. Mm-hmm. And with that, let's roll the credits. Lost in the Stacks is a collaboration between WREK Atlanta and the Georgia Tech Library, written and produced by Alex McGee, Charlie Bennett, Fred Rasko, and Marley Gibbons.
0: Legal counsel and a convoluted rumination on what they think that you should think and what they shouldn't think were provided by the Burris Intellectual Property Law Group in Atlanta, Georgia.
1: Goodness, that one came to you quick, didn't it? Special thanks to Jordan for guest hosting this week, to everyone who has done something to support intellectual freedom in whatever way they can. And thanks, as always, to each and every one of you for listening.
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1: Time for our last song today. And we'll close with a song that we've used before on shows discussing banned and challenged books. Librarians believe in the freedom of access to information. So instead of removing books, we think the best course of action is just put the book back on the shelf. So here is Put the Book Back on the Shelf by Bell and Sebastian, right here on Lost in the Stacks. I hope you have a great weekend, everybody. And if you'll bear with me, I'm just going to figure out how to get to Here We Go.

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1: Now a frog went a-courtin' and he did ride. Rop stopped by Mr. Gamble, had a sword and a pistol buckled at his side. Rop stopped by Mr. Gamble. 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Rop stopped by Mr. Gamble. He rode right up
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Before that was You're the Kind of Person by Pronto Idiot. Next up is Hand Over by Drowning Effect.

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Before that was Wait by Helvetia. Next up is Faux Friend by Black Milk. But first, we have tickets to see Improvement Movement, Major, and The Point at Goat Farm on Saturday, October 10th at 7 p.m. There is no age limit. Our number is 404-894-2468. Again, we have tickets to see Improvement Movement, Major, and The Point at Goat Farm on Saturday, October 10th at 7 p.m. There is no age limit. Our number is 404-894-2468. Oh yeah, oh yeah.

you don't have any hope, you don't have anything else. We are really not surviving here. And we would like to live, you know. So I have always had that hope that maybe one day we will live and not just survive.

You were just listening to Home and Dry by Johnny Flynn and Robert McFarlane. Before that was I'll Wait by Glass Body. Up next is Poor Little Fool by Dang Dang Dang. But before that, the following is a public service announcement brought to you by the staff of Rec Atlanta. October is Domestic Violence Awareness Month. While we may not want to admit it, domestic violence is actually very common. The Centers for Disease Control and Prevention says nearly 3 in 10 women and 1 in 10 men have experienced sexual assault, physical violence, or stalking by an intimate partner. The CDC estimates that that comes out to around 24 people a minute, and even outside of that, almost half of Americans report experiencing psychological aggression by a partner in their lifetime. Domestic violence is not restricted to romantic relationships. It happens between children and parents and other family members as well. If you or someone you love is experiencing domestic violence or intimate partner abuse, please know the domestic violence hotline is available 24/7 by calling 1-800-799-SAFE or by texting START to 88788.

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0: That was War Photographer by Jason Forrest. And up next, we're going to be listening to The Dreamer by a country western from their album Life on the Lawn. But before that, here is a promo brought to you by the staff of WREK Atlanta. And right after that, it'll be The Dreamer.
1: Good day, everyone, and welcome aboard Island Flyover. On today's flight, we will be taking you over our exclusive archipelago, full of beautiful views, scenic excursions, and so much more. During this flight, we will be playing the purest relaxing dance music through the sounds of atmospheric R&B, international pop, and lo-fi beats. Our airline flies every Saturday from 6 to 7 p.m., and on behalf of our captain and our crew, we thank you for flying with us on Island Flyover.

That was Quarter Note Rock by Cootie Catcher from their album Something We All Got. Up next, it's going to be Almost Had to Start a Fight / In and Out of Patience by Parquet Courts from the album Wide Awake.

0: This next one's called Free Bird 2.
1: That was Almost Had to Start a Fight / In and Out of Patience by Parquet Courts from their album Wide Awake. And up next, we're going to be listening to Wasp by Wednesday from their album, I think it's relatively new, Bleeds. 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We also have some concert tickets that we're giving out right now. Currently, we have tickets to see Improvement Movement, Major, and The Point at Goat Farm on Saturday, October 10th. I believe that is tomorrow, yeah, at 7 p.m. There's no age limit, and if you're interested, our number is 404-894-2468. Once again, those are tickets to see Improvement Movement, Major, and The Point at Goat Farm tomorrow, Saturday, October 10th at 7 p.m. There's no age limit, and if you'd like to call in, our number is 404-894-2468. Additionally, on campus right now, we have pumpkin painting at Barnes & Noble, where if you're interested, you may show off your creativity by painting a pumpkin at Barnes & Noble and help decorate the bookstore for fall. That's from 9 a.m. to 7 p.m. today, October 9th, at Barnes & Noble at Georgia Tech. So that's pumpkin painting going on at Barnes & Noble. If you're interested, it's from 9 a.m. to 7 p.m. today at the Barnes & Noble. Additionally, we have... let me think. What's cool? Well, we have Fossil Friday, like we do basically every Friday, where you can join the Spatial Ecology and Paleontology Lab for Fossil Fridays. You can become a fossil hunter and help discover how ecosystems have changed over time. I hear it's pretty fun. It's from 3 p.m. to 5 p.m. today. So that starts in just a half hour now, October 9th, and L1125 Ford ES and T. Once again, Fossil Friday is going on, as it always does every single Friday, from 3 to 5 p.m. on October 9th today at L1125 at Ford ES and T. So now here is Wasp for you by Wednesday.

0: That was Secrets of America by Palma Violets from their album Danger in the Club. And next up, we're going to be listening to Heartifact by Magic Heart Genies from their album Heartifacts.
1: What, sir?

0: metal was embedded with a precious stone. By blacksmith with no heart of his own, as an artisan home with two mystic tones. Welded in the chrome from a microphone, many of the elements of midnight moans. And falls to the life of an inside shown when your windpipe blown in a new type zone. Back to the bone, to the bone zone, Jones, when you're on a lone final. Bring your own throne, hold up your own style from where we give you one. Magical heart attack, genetic, angelic.
1: Love tonight.
0: Don't blow any red on the mic.
1: We not threaten
0: the star. I remember when I became a genie, became that magic heart MC, a heart, a fact of history.

diamond and crystal encrust. Keep it on the hush hush and in the underground showing love. Watch your flow go up and your soul go up. Ideas gon' blow up, so roll one up and show some up and slow it up. Hand to hand, year after year, from one pioneer to one final tear. Pear drop only to be recovered by scuba diving 90 feet under near abalone's cumbersome salvage homing device. Laying crevices, the price for this must be very rich. Trust us, every bit of it's humbled evidence until estimates. Presidents have sought its magnificent promise to prove. Done your own thing, control your

0: The true, derived from the sun and the moon, created in June in the year of the loon, for gods to croon. Massage and tune, message and fume, perfume or perfume. Mystic forms in bloom, hypnotic genie tune. Never to be consumed by these humans bearing horns. If accepted by this abnormal magical heart, prepared to be reborn. Pursue your arc, have flair within the freeform, beyond the charts, extravagance of a lark. Conscious of a Lorax on a shroom cap. Assume that the art is fact. Once you inspect and respect that, and resume to perform and infect whack. Not to conform, but to fight back. So watch you inflame the track and inspire more to react. Be sure to keep one solid tack or a swollen head in the cash stack. Only get your soul snatched and your car jacked. Smoke anthems, grassroots army commanding. Dancers are standing, heads are gathering quickly. Discharge, you got the power for y'all to feel or receive. One genie's on the scene, man, you best believe this.
1: Phenomenal economical breakdown. It's heavy individuals that the heart found in a gallery where it played a part now. To be shown as an arcane antique archive, men and women speak of it as if it was alive with a post that beats and a positive vibe that makes MC sound like they got a tribe with the best of the top requested. Or I lie each at a charge of mic and I with my third eye with the one line and see the one eye and heard the one sound from the ground through my crown chakras. It's a love, it's a mantra. The entire energy is our sponsor. We're here to get a whole cosmos a concert. Now onward.
2: We are Redlands,
1: all will listen, are chosen, enjoy, live long and prosper. No imposters, we came to foster love and light that's an offer. It'd be more proper to properly pronounce the property, be given a poverty stricken offspring. Seek means, we represent these ideas behind the scenes on and off screen.
2: Magic.

That was Heartafact by Magic Heart Genies from their album Heartafact. And next you're going to hear the Podrus Blues from the artist Population 2 from their album Maintenant Jamais. I guess they're French. And now the following is a public service announcement brought to you by the staff of WREK Atlanta. Are you a student at Georgia Tech or another Georgia college? Did you know that you can register to vote in Georgia? Nearly 50 million Gen Zers will be eligible to vote in 2026 midterm elections this fall. That's quite a bit of influence. Gen Z can make their voices heard only if they vote. Students who choose to remain registered in their hometown or home state can request and cast an absentee ballot and vote by mail. Students who want to vote where they attend school must register with that address, but please also check if changing your official address will impact any scholarships or financial aid. Georgia requires a valid form of identification to vote, whether in person or by mail. Acceptable forms include a Georgia driver's license, standard government photo IDs, or valid student photo ID issued by a public Georgia college or university. If you've already registered to vote, you can check your voting status to ensure that you are still registered. Your vote is your voice. And back to our Podrus Blues.

That was Sometimes by the Shivas from their album Feel So Good / Feel So Bad. And next up, we're going to hear Portal by Wishy from their album Paradise on Planet Popstar.

0: That was Kiss Me Deep by Ellie Witch from their album Dog God. 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

0: That was The Bugs off of the album The Bugs with Silver Train Number 9.
1: I had this illness that really made me powerless over alcohol and that insisted that I got drunk. 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The door to AA is always open.
2: Visit AA.org for more information and download the meeting guide app to find

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This is in the Mason Building, and we have beekeeping at the Hive in the Kinda Building from 6 to 7:30 tonight. Beekeeping Club is hosting a hive painting night with food, painting, and lessons on keeping bees and maintaining hives. Up next, we have Delicious by Plug.

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We have tickets to see Ultra Sun and South Bane at Drunken Unicorn on Monday, October 12th at 8 p.m. The age limit is 21 and over. Our number is 404-894-2468. Again, we have tickets to see Ultra Sun and South Bane at Drunken Unicorn on Monday, October 12th at 8 p.m. The age limit is 21 and over, and our number is 404-894-2468. 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
1: New win. 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

The following is a public service announcement brought to you by the staff of REC Atlanta. 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

0: Hello, hello.
1: This is Director's Cut coming at you in the eye of a hurricane.
0: On the outskirts of a hurricane, but coming at you nonetheless.
1: With a new movie, we're doing Snatch. This is a 2000 film by Guy Ritchie. It's a crime comedy, and it was produced by Matthew Vaughn, which I recognize that name, but I don't know from where. I guess maybe just from movie producing.
0: Yeah, beats me.
1: But it has a cast of Jason Statham, Stephen Graham, Dennis Farina, Brad Pitt, Alan Ford, Benicio del Toro, Lenny James, Jason Fleming, and Vinnie Jones. It's a crazy cast.
0: Yeah, and a British cast.
1: Yeah.
0: Well, it's, I mean, I guess not Brad Pitt, but...
1: It's like a lot of British people, but they all have strange accents and interesting looks. Let's just say that. But it's kind of a reminiscent of Trainspotting, which is one of my favorite movies ever, and reminiscent of SLC Punk, which is also one of my favorite movies ever.
0: Mm-hmm.
1: It's kind of just a squad of... Well, they're not really a squad. It's actually just a bunch of different plot lines.
0: Yeah, it's like a heist take on Trainspotting.
1: Yeah, that's a great way to put it. It's... Yeah, it's just set in London in a diamond criminal underworld. Diamonds, yeah. Boxing, dogfights... All that kind of crazy stuff.
0: So, I guess we'll get into some music. This first song is Golden Brown by The Stranglers.

0: That was Cross the Tracks, We Better Go Back by Maceo and the Max.
1: I thought that was a pretty groovy tune.
0: That was a groovy tune. And I really like that first track that we played, Golden Brown by the Stranglers.
1: Yeah, that's a good one.
0: Super good. So we set up into this world of illegal boxing through the eyes of Turkish and Tommy.
1: Mm-hmm. They own a slot machine place. I don't know what that's called. A slot machine
0: casino
1: shop. Yeah, I guess a casino.
0: Casino. They own a casino on like one end of the business and do illegal boxing on the other. Mm-hmm. Tommy runs the slots and Turkish runs the boxing.
1: Yeah.
0: And we get ourselves mixed into a plot when Tommy, he's like a little kind of, how would you describe him?
1: Mentally underwhelming.
0: Yeah, sure. He goes out to purchase a caravan for them to work out of.
1: Tommy just seems like he's like, his heart's not in it. Like, he's too good to be able to be bad. And so he just makes mistakes.
0: Yeah.
1: Yeah, that's kind of his vibe. But yeah, they go out to buy a caravan from
0: a group of a traveling band of Irish folk.
1: Yeah. Played by, well, the main guy, Mickey. He's played by Brad Pitt.
0: Yeah. And he's putting on this ridiculous accent that it's like, I mean, it's supposed to be illegible.
1: Yeah.
0: And it's funny.
1: You need subtitles.
0: This movie needs subtitles.
1: And fun fact about the accent that I just found was that originally Brad Pitt was supposed to play Turkish, but Brad Pitt could not handle the Cockney London accent. So Guy Ritchie had to make an entirely new role for him, which honestly, in my opinion, Mickey's like the coolest character out of the... It might just be that it's Brad Pitt, but...
0: Yeah, and he's supposed to be the cool character who can knock a guy out in one punch.
1: but it's an awesome character with this ridiculous accent. It's just funny.
0: And it's strange to hear that it's written in post like conception, because it's like...
1: A critical part of the
0: movie. Critical, piece of the movie.
1: But... Yeah, so they go and try to buy this caravan, but they kind of get punked, and we end up finding out that Mickey is like a champion boxer, and
0: he knocks out Turkish's best fighter.
1: Yeah, so then they have to replace the best fighter with Mickey, and then the story unfolds from there. Also, there's a second plot where there's stealing diamonds.
0: Yeah, and it's really all over the place and pretty hard to follow. There's this crazy montage at the start where they're like heist style, like music in the background, going through all the names, or like going through all the characters, freeze framing on the names. Mm-hmm. And
1: the editing is out over the top and completely outrageous, but it's awesome. It's super fun, and
0: it's a joy to watch.
1: Take itself very seriously.
0: But yeah, with that, I think we'll get into some more music. This next track is Dreadlock Holiday by 10cc.

0: That was Supersonic by Oasis. Great track.
1: Yeah.
0: There's a Oasis song that we can't play also in this soundtrack, but you can find that yourself if you so desire.
1: If you desire to listen to it.
0: It's a little bit vulgar.
1: Yeah.
0: But we have another character that we'd like to talk about in this movie, a key character by the name of Bricktop.
1: He's evil. He has a pair of huge glasses that make his eyes look like a praying mantis. Yeah. He looks like a bug.
0: And there's like a space in between all of his teeth. Did you notice that? Yeah. You can like see black in between everyone. It's like
1: he's crazy looking.
0: But Bricktop is the kind of the gangster that they get that Tommy and Turkish get mixed up with.
1: Yeah, he's kind of like the Tony Soprano.
0: I'm not going to say that. He's
1: but more
0: so
1: evil.
0: Much worse. Yeah.
1: Yeah. He's like everybody kind of listens to him, but he essentially like rigs boxing matches and like gives people tips essentially. Yeah.
0: And is a serial killer.
1: And he fights dogs and feeds
0: fights
1: people
0: dogs
1: pigs
0: and yeah, feeds yeah, people to pigs.
1: He's insane. But yeah, we're introduced to him and he's kind of like I guess everyone in this movie is bad, but he's evil. But anyway, he kind of almost makes me romanticize being a criminal and having that power. And so the question we were thinking about was if we were, you know, criminal underbosses, what would we be on? What would we be stealing?
0: You got one first? I got one.
1: No, go first.
0: My criminal activity of choice, I think, would be I'd be one of those guys that goes around to abandoned buildings and steals copper to resell it.
1: That's low-key not even that bad, though.
0: I like that there's like an element of exploration to it.
1: Yeah.
0: You're kind of reclaiming. So it's like recycling in a way, too.
1: Yeah.
0: And then you get paid for it. It's
1: yeah, it's honestly like pretty valiant. I feel like that's a pretty good one. I was going to say I would steal watches.
0: Steal watches?
1: Yeah, from I would who? Like...
0: You'd be one of those like magicians that like... misguides your hands and then your watch is missing all of a sudden and then like oh
1: yeah and no. It's like I stole your watch.
0: That's cool.
1: And I would do like rare watches. I feel like that would be cool. Or I would be on some vendetta stuff and be like destroying like data centers or something. I don't know.
0: Oh yeah. Yeah, if anyone listening has a good crime of choice, you can call in and tell us.
1: Yeah. Don't worry, listening. We won't tell anyone.
0: We won't tell anybody. This next song is Angel by Massive Attack.

0: It's coming like a ghost town.
1: That was Ghost Town by The Specials. Pretty droney track.
2: Yeah, that put me into a deep sleep, honestly, looking at Pinterest. But, yeah, we're not going to... The movie kind of culminates in, like, this crazy ending where everything connects, so we don't really want to talk about it because you don't want to spoil it.
1: Yeah, and there's just no way to cycle through the plot points of this movie because it's just, like, it's really fast-paced.
2: And yeah. You have to watch
1: so many
2: every
1: characters,
2: second of it.
1: So many things happening. Yeah. You look away for 10 seconds and you're kind of lost on what happened. Yeah. We got lost once.
2: Yeah, I was a little bit scared at the beginning because I was like, I don't get it. I didn't know what was going on.
1: You can watch the movie. You can trust the process.
2: Yeah. But I think we're going to give it our ratings and just let the rest of the soundtrack go through. So I'm personally going to give this movie a 9.5 out of 10.
1: Jesus Christ.
2: I really, really liked it. I mean, I eat this type of movie up. Like this is like my favorite genre of movie. It's just like kind of trashy, kind of low budget, and just goofy, funny, crazy, that touches on some taboo subjects. It's kind of perfect to me. And the soundtrack is great. I give the soundtrack like an A. My favorite track on it is Angel by Massive Attack. I really like it.
1: Wow, that really did come as a surprise.
2: This is right up my alley.
1: Yeah, I also, just for reference, am the one who suggested this movie for us to watch. And I'm only going to give this a 6.8.
2: What?
1: I think that after a rewatch of this, it just feels like a worse version. I mean, it's still like fun to watch and good, but it feels like first a worse version of SLC Punk, which is a worse version of Trainspotting.
2: Yeah, it kind of goes through two versions of worse.
1: Which, you know, maybe at two versions of worse, it cycles back around and becomes
2: a
1: 9.5.
2: Even the actor from Trainspotting who plays Spud is in this movie.
1: Yeah, a little cameo. He gets shut up in a window.
2: Yeah.
1: And I'm going to give the soundtrack a B+.
2: Pretty solid.
1: Yeah, pretty solid. I think it gets a little droney sometimes, but there's some great tracks that I really like to hear. And yeah, with that, I guess we can get into this final block of tunes. Stay tuned at 6 o'clock for Friday Night Fish Fry.
2: Whoop, whoop.
1: But up next we have Lucky Star by Madonna.
2: This one's goated.

0: It is just about 6 p.m. here at WREK Atlanta, and that means that it is time for the Friday Night Fish Fry.
1: Oh, yeah. Oh, yeah. Everything gonna be all right this morning. Oh, yeah.

Gucci Mane. Sitting on the outside, just me and my mate. You know I'm made to moon, honey. Come up 2 hours late.

What you just heard was Muddy Waters. That was Manish Boy. And you are listening to the Friday Night Fish Fry here on WREK Atlanta 91.1 FM, the show where we play blues music for 2 hours on your Friday evening. Hopefully getting your Friday and your whole weekend off to a... Not getting your Friday off to a good start. Your whole weekend off to a good start. And yeah, like I said, that's what we're doing. We're playing blues music for about 2 hours till 8 p.m. because that's 2 hours from now. Around the halfway point, we're going to be doing some local stuff, playing some local blues, reading off some local blues shows, that sort of thing. It's going to be a good time. And yeah, if you have any requests, if you want some blues, you want to hear on the radio, feel free to call in at 404-894-2468. And if I can find the blues song you want to hear, you know, I just play it for you. Once again, that number is 404-894-2468. And that's the intro. That's what the show's about. That's what I'm doing at the moment. And gonna play some blues now, because that's the real star of the show. So coming up next, got some Albert Collins and some Albert King, the two Alberts coming up. But first, here's Buddy Guy. This song is called 99 and One Half.

child.

What you just heard was Albert King. That was The Sky Is Crying. Before that, we had Albert Collins with Lights Are On, But Nobody's Home. And kicking off that set was Buddy Guy with 99 and 1 half. Coming up next, got a few Delta songs want to play. Got some Robert Johnson on the way. First up, though, here is Charlie Patton. This is Down the Dirt Road Blues.

Liebe.

What you just heard was Mississippi Fred McDowell. That was Write Me a Few Lines. Before that, we had Johnny Shines with Ramblin'. And before that was Robert Johnson with Me and the Devil Blues. Coming up next, got some Otis Rush and some Luther Allison on deck. But first, I got a request for some Etta James. So why not? Here's Etta James with Pushover.

I know she was going to meet her connection. At her feet was this tall, footloose man. You can't always get what you wanna.

What you just heard there was Luther Allison. That was You Can't Always Get What You Want. I noticed a Stones cover there. Before that, we had Otis Rush with Right Place, Wrong Time. And before that was Etta James with Pushover. Coming up right now, this is Hubert Sumlin. The song is called Sometimes I'm Right.

What you just heard was Sonny Boy Williams in the second with Help Me. And before that, we had Hubert Sumlin with Sometimes I'm Right. And it is just about 7 p.m. here at WREK Atlanta. You are listening to the Friday Night Fish Fry. And we're about halfway through the show. That means it's time for the local Atlanta Blues lineup, where I tell you about all of the shows and whatnot happening in and around the Atlanta area as pertains to the Blues this weekend. It's probably going to be a stormy one, so just be careful out there. But we're going to start with tonight. Friday, October 9th, Music on the Patio at Mad Life Patio. That'll be going until 7 p.m. this evening. Mandy Strachota is at the Third Door in Marietta. That started at 6 p.m., so it's about an hour into the show. The Dark Star Brothers are at Fat Matt's in Atlanta at 7 p.m. Supper at Tunes by the Tracks is near Outrun Brewing Company in Stone Mountain Village. That'll be at 7 p.m. John Nemeth is at Blind Willie's in Atlanta. That'll be at 9 p.m. Electric Blue Yonder with ICU is at Moonshadow Tavern in Tucker. That'll be at 9 p.m. And Man Moose is at Northside Tavern in Atlanta at 10 p.m. And that'll do it for Friday. Moving on to Saturday, October 10th. Music on the Patio, once again, that Mad Life Patio in Woodstock, 11 a.m. to 11 p.m. On Saturdays. Mandy Strachota will be at Oakhurst Porch Fest in Decatur. That'll be at 12 p.m. Riff Cats will also be at the Oakhurst Porch Fest in Decatur at 12 p.m. as well. Scott Lowe is at North Georgia Folk Festival in Sandy Creek Park in Athens. That'll be at 3:30 p.m. Government Mule with Ziggy Marley is at the Coca-Cola Roxy in Smyrna. That'll be at 7 p.m. Angel Acacio Jr. of Cash's Juke Joint is at the Crooked Finger Brewing in Dublin. That'll be at 7 p.m. Canyonland is at the Hunt House Pavilion in Marietta. That'll be at 7:30 p.m. The Electromatics will be at Blind Willie's in Atlanta at 9 p.m. The Band Who Fell to Earth is at Moonshadow Tavern in Tucker at 9 p.m. Chester Leathers is at Napoleon's in Decatur at 9 p.m. And Divided by Five will be at Northside Tavern in Atlanta at 10 p.m. And that'll do it for Saturday. Moving on to Sunday, October 11th. Music on the Patio, once again at Mad Life Patio in Woodstock. 11 a.m. to 8 p.m. on Sundays. Dusty Enger Band that is at Mad Life in Woodstock at 2 p.m., as well as David T. and Friends at 2 p.m. at Rocco's Pub in Jasper. Brandon Reeves will be at Blind Willie's in Atlanta at 6:30 p.m. J-Fly is at Napoleon's in Decatur at 7 p.m. And finally, Uncle Sugar is at the Northside Tavern in Atlanta at 9 p.m. And that'll do it for the local Atlanta Blues line for this weekend. And now I'm going to play some local stuff. Got some Jason Pastis Trio on the way and some Hughes Taylor as well. Right now here is Blue Velvet Atlanta with Love's Remains.

What you just heard was Hughes Taylor, that was Hold You Tight. Before that, we had the Jason Pastris Trio with Do Me Wrong, and kicking off that set of local music was Blue Velvet Atlanta with Love's Remains. Coming up next, got some more local blues for you, got some Mudcat on the way right now. Here is Eddie Tigner with Route 66.

What you just heard was Beverly Guitar Watkins. That was Red Mama Blues. Before that was Mudcat with The Mess Is On. And kicking off that set of local music was Eddie Tigner with Route 66. And that'll do it for the local stuff this evening, but we still got a little bit more time to play some more blues, so let's do that right now. Coming up next, got some Jeff Healey on the way. First up, this is the Detroit Blues Band with Tears From My Eyes.

What you just heard was Jackie Vinson. That was Rolling On. Before that, we had Philip Sace with Morningstar. And before that was Jeff Healey with I'm Tore Down. And we're almost out of time here on the Friday Night Fish Fry. Got one more song to play. Coming up next will be Stonehenge. So look forward to that. But before they come on, we got one more. So hope you enjoy this one. This is called Chills and Thrills, John Mayall and Mike Campbell. Enjoy.